Yeah, yeah, Skanky, there's some feel good vibes on this Aloja Wednesday. That was 808 and Top Shockers with Midnight Lover right here on Hawaii's number one reggae station, Island 98.5. 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

0: Bumping live and worldwide, Brand Skanky, new music from The Green and Liquid Jordy. 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Oana, we have teamed up with BAM Project to present Steel Pulse, and they're bringing their Reggae Against Racism tour to the Waikiki Shell on October 23rd with special guest Seven Sons. 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

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Ohana, for those that don't know, today is National Podcast Day. 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This is Oswald.

Cruz from Lomez Brown, bringing us into the 3 o'clock hour here in beautiful Hawaii. And you folks are cruising with Sage Boy on this Aloha Wednesday. Mahalo to for the company. Huge shout out to everybody rocking with us across the globe on our free, new, and improved iHeartRadio app. And a huge special mahalo to everybody who makes us their number one preset. We got the green in.

0: Summertime from the Green right here on Hawaii's number one reggae station, Island 98.5. You folks are cruising with Sage Boy behind the news for the company. By the way, family, we have partnered up with BAM Project and 8th Wonder to present LAB. That's right, New Zealand's Lab live at the Republic February 27th with special guests Seven Sons and MC DJ set by Big Claw and DJ Hopper Boy. 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But if you're signed up for the BAM Project newsletter, you can get your tickets right now before everyone else.
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0: It's I, Ohana, Pastor Dutchie, Musical Youth, right here on Hawaii's number one reggae station. You folks are cruising with Sage Buana Island,
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0: Brand Skanky new music from Cloaca and Wavy. That was Keep Jamming right here on Hawaii's number one reggae station, Island 985. On, we have partnered up with Live Life to present 10 Feet's 33rd anniversary celebration live at the Block by Venue, Saturday, October 10th, featuring 10 Feet and special artists who grew alongside the band over the past 33 years. 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

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We call that our talkback mic. That is instant connectivity from you folks to us over here at the station. Right now, we got Kikai Boys. I want you to know, Island 98.5. Let's vibe.

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1: 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So with this next tune right here, we're going to take a trip, and I want you folks to meet me by the ocean. 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
1: 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A huge, huge collaboration tune. 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

0: Brass Cake and new music from The Green and Johnny Sweet right here on Island 98.5. That was Love For You, bumping live and worldwide on this Aloja Wednesday. All right, Ohana, it is about that time. We are creeping up on the 5 o'clock hour here in beautiful Hawaii. So that means we've got your Island 98.5 at 5, your top 5 most requested, most thumbed up songs in the last 24. And if you want to find out if your favorite song made tonight's countdown, keep it right here, Island 98.5.
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2: 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Love and appreciation for island reggae music. We appreciate you, and of course, these artists appreciate you as well. Kicking off tonight's countdown, lock it down number 5, Kanaka Fire Brotherhood's Morning Sun. Island.

What a boys, brighter day, smacked up in the midst of this evening's island, 98.5 at 5. You folks are cruising with Sage Boy, and we are pressing play on your top 5 most requested, most thumped up songs in the last 24. And right now, locking down number 3 on this Aloja Wednesday, we got a big tune from Wavy. It's called Only You, Island.

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1: All right, Moana, you folks have spoken. Happy Aloha Wednesday, taking number one right here on Island 98.5. We got the Brethren's 8-Row.

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1: All right, Ohana, almost time for me to lead the scoop, but we cannot do so without giving you folks some brand skankin' new music. Right here is Chloe Kite and Wavy. Keep jamming.

0: Landscape, your new music from Kaloikai and Wavy. That was Keep Jamming right here on Hawaii's number one reggae station, Island 98.5. Ohana, that is going to wrap it up for me. Mahalo very much. And thank you, Nuloa, for tuning in and vibing out with your boy. 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I would love to vala out you folks. And I'll catch you all tomorrow. Ahuiho, kako.
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1: Sometimes people call in to win prizes, and sometimes we get people from California who are visiting here on Oahu, and they just...
2: That's true.
1: They want to play the game. Ladies and gentlemen, it is Nick from Cali visiting Oahu, and he wants to play everyone's favorite game show. Yes, he does. You are going to win absolutely nothing but a round of applause if you win.
3: Yeah, job well done.
2: And listen, we appreciate you visiting, so spend a lot of money, but go home, okay? Anyway, here we go. Okay, here we go, Nick. You ready?
4: Yeah, I'm ready.
2: Do you know the rules of the game, California Dreamin'?
4: Yes.
2: Okay, here we go. First name. Coco Hayde.
4: Which one? I didn't hear it.
2: Coco Hayde.
4: Oh, Mahu?
2: Okay. Homer Navanui.
4: I don't know. Mahu.
5: He's trying to Google him.
2: Iva Estiri.
4: And Mahu.
2: You win! Yeah!

0: bad. All right. How do you feel knowing that you have won at everyone's favorite game show?
1: Oh, I feel great.
2: I just want to say that Iva Estini's appearance is brought to you by penicillin.
0: Yeah. Right on, Nick. Hey, thank you for visiting. Thank you for listening. And thank you for going home after. We appreciate you, man. You. Yeah.
2: There we love you, Nick.
0: Yes, we do, Nick. You are awesome, man.
1: All right.
0: Hey, good guy right there.

0: given to me by a kahu.
1: Was it?
0: I'm serious. Yes, it was. Yeah. My name in Olelo Hawaii is Ua Mele Mele.
2: Okay, wow.
0: It used to be Heloli Nui Ko'u.
2: Was it?
0: Oh my God. It means I have an abundant sea cucumber, but then the hormones, you know how it is.
1: Yeah. You used to, past tense.
2: Yeah. All right, because everybody.
1: That's the transition.
2: Wait, what were we doing again? Because everybody needs a little Portugy in them. It's thoughts of Portugy.
3: Portugy. With a key, we unlock the door to imagination. Beyond it is another dimension. As you step through the threshold, you realize that you're so Portuguese that you think that deep vein thrombosis is a sexual position.
4: Yeah, you can find that in the Kama Sutra.
1: All right.
2: All right. Thoughts of
3: Portuguese.
1: You know, I see this out on the west side very often. You probably see it out your side too. But drivers whose entire arm is hanging out the window.
5: Yeah, them monkey
1: they
5: dudes.
1: Are never in a hurry to get anywhere.
4: Wow.
5: No, they're not.
1: Ever.
5: They're
1: not.
2: Yeah.
1: Ever.
2: And when you can see.
5: They get the tattoo.
2: When you can see the whole arm, but they're part of the shoulder out the window too.
5: Yeah.
2: And then even half of the face. You know they ain't going nowhere quick.
1: No.
2: Yeah.
5: And they get a tattoo on the inside part of their forearm. But and then when they show you, they go at the traffic light. Hey, brother, 3 more payments. This thing is all mine, guys.
2: Well, I'll tell you this, man, because on my side of the island, there's different rules in Waimanalo.
5: Right.
1: Okay.
2: Versus the next town over, like Kailua. So it's like, it's funny because... There are completely different rules over there.
1: Duh.
2: Half the time, these guys is hanging out the window like that.
1: Yeah.
2: Because they get full-on crack windshields and cannot
1: see. Oh, cannot see. Right on.
2: Windshield. Yeah.
1: Sure.
2: Yeah.
5: And let's talk about Lanikai, where it's 1 foot out the window or both feet on the dash.
0: Disgusting.
5: And
0: I go.
2: That is this. I can't stand seeing people.
0: Oh my God. I love having my feet in the wind. Yeah. Oh my God.
5: Whatever.
0: Let's go to Whole Foods.
2: Thoughts.
1: Barefoot.
2: Of a party.
3: Of a party.
1: All right. This came to me this morning.
2: Okay.
1: And
5: all right.
2: Deep thought.
1: I hate making eye contact with you when I talk about bald people.
2: Yeah.
5: Mm-hmm. Yeah.
1: But,
5: He's by choice.
2: You're doing it right now.
1: I'm sorry. Let me look at Greg.
2: Yeah. Face the other way.
1: Okay. So,
5: all right.
1: We already know this, right? When people want to get a facelift, they typically, listen before.
2: She's looking at the wall.
1: Stop. Yeah. So, but when people get a facelift, the incision is on the hairline, right?
5: Right.
1: Right. And then they cut the hairline,
2: they
1: lift up the face, they restitch them, all the things, right? Where would the incision line be for a bald person if they wanted a facelift? Would it be at the back of the head?
5: You know, the back of the head where it looked like on packaged sausages. Yeah. Yeah. That's what it is.
1: I literally thought about that driving into the parking structure today.
2: Yeah.
1: Uh-huh. And when I parked, all I typed was bald facelift.
2: But if I turn around here and look, I don't have hot dogs or sausages.
5: No, you don't. No, you don't.
2: On the back of my neck.
5: Some guys have like
1: a whole pack.
5: Redondo's Portuguese sausage, bro. The longanisa one. Not the bent one. The straight one.
1: Right. Cousin, sometimes the sausages, it has a wave to it.
2: Yeah.
1: It depends on the person.
2: But I got to show you guys this picture that Chef took of me in Japan because I was so angry up there doing all the walking.
1: Yeah.
2: And I guess I don't know why, but my head knew I was mad. Because there was an angry face on the back of my. I'm gonna show you this. We're gonna have to post this one, man. He was like,
1: it's like Voldemort. Or was that guy? That guy from Harry Potter? That's I didn't watch all of them.
2: Exactly what it was. She was like, and then they sent it, of course, to their chat because they have one that says, without dad.
5: Right.
2: I found it on somebody's phone. Chat without dad.
1: That's so funny.
2: And then they go and post
1: because
2: it.
1: Because we have one too without our parents.
2: And they're over there saying like, wow, look, dad's so angry, even his head's angry.
1: Watch, you that's know? Your caller ID. Whenever you call him, it's just the back of your head.
2: Yeah, little bastards.
5: Bruh.
2: On that,
5: I send my parents a text. Yeah. I send my parents a text. I just got to wait by the window for a pigeon.

0: and 10:40.
1: Lepo.
2: Oh, I said,
3: oh, bro, that's my big ukulele.
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9: Ladies and gentlemen, can I please have your attention? Stop what you're doing and listen.
10: Well, now that we got that out of the way. Yo, good

0: No nipple, please. 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
1: Go great. Go great.
0: I don't know. I don't know why, but I don't know. How come every time we start a sentence, we go, nga.
1: Go tata. Go tata. Go tata.
0: Nga. 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
2: Nga. Because the thing is...
0: Utang niya na.
3: Ay!
1: Ay!
0: Shut up. Shut up.
1: Right over there to my left, your right, with a finger on the pulse of everything popping. Candace K, the queen of content.
3: Yeah, hello. Morning. What do you want from me?
0: What do you want from me?
1: Yeah. Why? No bother me, eh? No, no bother me.
3: No bother me. Ever.
1: And of course, the best thing to hit the radio since music. The

0: the acoustics in that room.
1: I know, right? Bruh, see what happens when you're rich.
2: And now, making his way into the arena, the undisputed eighth wonder of the world, the muscle of Mauna Willy, the homestead hitman, the vanilla gorilla, Big.

0: and whatever else comes our way. That's just how we do it. Recap, what did you guys do yesterday?
1: Nothing.
0: Nothing.
1: And it was so
0: lovely. Yes.
1: Fun.
0: I love that for I love
1: you know
0: that
1: why?
0: For you, Candace.
1: Because I think, what is it, yesterday, my daughter typically has Tahitian practice. Uh-huh. And they didn't have it last night. So I was like, oh my gosh, I get to pick her up from school.
0: Awesome.
1: Go home and stay home.
0: Nice. Aww. You got to enjoy your rent.
1: I got to enjoy rent. And it was everything I wanted and awesome. So much more.
2: So
1: that was the highlight of my day.
0: That sounds wonderful.
2: So proud.
0: Greg, what'd you get into, man?
2: You know, I give you such a hard time about your eating habits and you just eat old food and stuff like that.
1: Expired.
2: But you know, yesterday, I was actually the dynamo of diarrhea, the duke of doo-doo, the patriarch of poop, and the rhino of the runs all in one. I don't know what happened, bro.
0: Wow, sorry, skinny.
2: Me and the wife went. Me and the wife went for a walk, and let's just say I was being followed by barking spiders.
1: Oh.
2: Brian, you know how like you get home and you're like, ow, ow, ooh, ow, my stomach, your abdomen.
0: Bloop, bloop, bloop, bloop.
2: And brada.
1: Gurgling.
2: Brada, they came quick, fast and furious. The fast and the fecus.
0: Yeah.
2: So yeah,
0: but it feels so good though.
2: Yeah. Well, now I feel better, and then after a good night's sleep, you know, whatever, made it to the gym and everything, so I'm good, man.
0: So, well, did you jump on the scale post?
2: Actually, you know, my weight has been steadily declining, so I lost like 4 pounds in the last week. So I don't know if that. I don't know.
1: Okay, skinny legend.
2: I don't know if being the Duke of Doo-Doo helped with that, but it might have.
0: I think, and Candace, you can speak for them, because I think women hate us guys on how we fluctuate.
1: Oh, it's so irritating.
0: Weight.
2: Especially butchies.
1: It's so irritating.
2: We lift more weights than them, and you know what I mean? Can curl more, do some squats.
1: No, the thing that irritates women about men, and when it comes to, like, say, for example, a woman wants to lose weight. Mm-hmm. For whatever reason, a woman has to find, like, it's a very specific route for each person, and like, it's not a cookie cutter, one size fits all thing for all women. But men, I swear to God, all you guys do is think about losing weight, and then boom, you guys are down 10 pounds. So, or you cut out something like rice. And then you guys drop 20 pounds. Women cut out rice, and it's just, we're like, what the hell is happening?
0: Sorry,
1: we might lose some weight,
0: that.
1: But not 20 pounds.
0: It's like,
1: freaking,
0: man, you know,
1: freakers.
0: The other day, I jumped on the scale. It was 249.8.
2: Okay, for his height, though. You got to remember, for his height. And what's your BMI now?
0: Like 15%.
2: Okay. Yeah. Okay. I'm at like 19.3 or something. Because I'm old, but go ahead.
0: Yeah, so it's like I literally was at 249.8, and then I'm like, you know what? I got to just beef up a little bit because I'm going to be hitting the gym hard these next couple of days. So this morning, I'm like at 254. But if I want to be 249 by tomorrow, I will be there. You know what I mean? I'm sorry, Candace.
1: Just take some X-Lax. Is it X-Lax? Miralax?
2: Doesn't work.
0: No, not at all, man. It's just kind of, you know, understanding carbs and stuff
2: here's,
0: like that.
2: Here's,
0: you know,
2: here's the thing you can do.
1: Boring.
2: I know. Here's the thing you can do for water weight. You lose a couple of pounds.
0: Sure. Uh-huh.
2: Distilled water. You drink like a gallon of distilled water over the course, well, a gallon a day for like 3 days straight.
1: Does it have to be distilled? Because I feel like even if you drink regular old water, I feel like it's
2: I'm saying like literally distilled water, not like whiskey, which is distilled water in and of itself.
1: It's distilled in a different way.
0: Distilled six times distilled. Or you can just drink water like I do. I drink water. I leave them here in the studio. And then I just keep drinking that same water throughout the week without washing a cup.
2: Yeah.
1: Which is concerning, because the way that Koa sweats, I'm like, you gotta be replenishing the water in your body, guy. Because he sweats in, mind you, I'm wearing a jacket in this room.
0: Yeah.
1: Right. And long pants. Koa, in 2 minutes,
0: we'll
1: hit
0: that
1: fan
0: on.
1: Which blows directly onto him. And he, mind you, it's so cold in here. See, there it is. There it is.
2: He eat jalapeno poppers through his colas. That's why you see him moving on the chair.
0: Yeah, wiggly.
2: You see him up and down on the chair. What are you doing?
3: chewing my jalapeno poppers.
0: I look like my dog's dragging hair across the road. Oh, man. All right, good day for you, Greg. Yesterday, what I get into, Cole, I got into, I left here and went straight to the gym.
2: Good for you.
0: Of course, nice little pump over there. Did some back workout yesterday. And then by the time I left, it was like 3-something in the afternoon. And it was really rainy. I mean, we're dealing with this remnants of Nolo.
1: Which one is this one? Nolo?
0: Nolo, Falmiki, Nolo, whatever this thing is called. Yeah, yeah. So it's rainy and the weather sucks, but I gotta go get my aquatic therapy in. So
2: you do.
0: Yeah. Went down to Wamanalo Beach Park. It was raining and stuff, but the water was beautiful. So I spent, a couple hours in the water. And it's almost like a cold plunge when you go in there and the weather's like that, you know?
2: That's true.
0: So, yeah, I did that. Caught some waves. Then I went Costco's. Gosh, man.
1: How much did you spend at Costco?
0: You know, the idea was to walk out of there at $1.75.
2: Okay.
0: I rolled out at $380.
1: See,
0: I don't know why.
1: Your own fault, though.
0: I don't know why.
1: That's your own fault.
0: You know
1: why? You let the aisles speak to you.
0: But it didn't.
1: Or the samples. The samples is what
2: samples,
1: gets me.
2: Bro, sample.
1: I think I'm just going for lunch.
0: What is it? Butter truffles. Let me unpack all this. What a patch there.
2: I took a lot of heat for this.
1: Yeah.
2: But that's a good, married couples, or if you've been together a long time, lunch date.
0: Right, right.
1: Yeah.
2: You know, you just go walk around Costco, you get your exercise, you can, what do they call it? Not window shopping. Mm. I guess holo or whatever.
1: Mm-hmm.
2: Right. And then you walk through and then you just go to the frozen food side or whatever. And then you have some hot caliente or whatever they're serving up.
0: Yeah, yeah. Mm-hmm.
2: And,
1: some
2: you have
1: crackers.
2: That. Sure. Then you can split a hot dog.
1: Yeah.
2: Oh, yeah. Then you can split a
1: hot dog. We don't need to split it. It's only $1.50, that's why.
2: That's the thing. I've been doing marriage ministry for about 10 years.
0: Yeah, yeah, yeah.
2: That is the biggest, thing for couples, is sharing food.
0: Really? Because they want to?
2: Well, okay.
1: Or is that a pain point?
0: Yeah.
2: The trend is if you go into a fancy restaurant, say. Mm. Right?
1: Uh-huh.
2: So you share because it's expensive.
0: Right.
2: You know, for two people.
1: I know.
2: You're talking about $150 bucks, $200 bucks, easy, right?
1: Yeah.
2: So you share, you walk out paying $100, whatever. But in regular,
0: brah,
2: you try, especially, okay, and I will say it because my wife's Colombian, not Puerto Rican, but I'll say I've dated Puerto Rican girls in the past. Brah, you try eat one Puerto Rican girl's french fry. Right, you come and she bite your finger off.
0: Is that what those fork marks are on your palm?
2: Yeah.
0: Oh,
2: yeah.
0: Okay, I got it.
2: And I got two sisters, and I was the youngest of three kids.
0: Uh-huh.
2: I got two sisters, man. I tell you what, bro. You better get in there and eat, because if not, they take a chunk out of your arm, boy.
0: I noticed Jevis is wanting to do that now, too. Like, hey, we'll just share. We'll just share. I roll in the cave.
1: Because you know why?
0: Yesterday.
1: You guys are, eating healthier and, watching portions and all that
0: right,
1: stuff.
0: Right, right, right.
1: So that could be one reason.
0: But yeah, but I rolled into K-Bay Bros yesterday after the gym, and I'm like, what are you going to get? She's like, I'll just share with you. I was like, no, you're not.
1: No, you're not.
0: No, you're not. No, I'll

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4: Always nice to get a visit from a former president, Barry Barack Obama, joining us this morning. Good morning.
5: What's up, Hawaiian?
4: Good. I just seen you driving past me in Wamanalo. You and the little motorcade.
5: I stay looking for the guy that wouldn't go reach over my wall and grab my plants, bro.
4: Oh, no. Oh. Man. What, Secret Service was sleeping or something?
5: No, they were there, but our dogs got into my Lebanese blonde hash.
4: Oh, man. You want to catch them before when it comes out.
5: So, I had the Secret Service following the dogs around the yard with a baggie.
4: Did you get it back?
5: Not yet, man, but when the stoners say, hey, let's go smoke some S, it's literal.
4: Barry Barack Obama, always a pleasure, man. My neighbor, by the way.
5: Yeah, bro. Hey, Bombay, you come my house, cause you more tall than me, bro. Pick my mangoes for me, bro.
4: We'll blaze one up.
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4: All right, Hollywood news coming up next.
6: Yep, that's right. Jim Carrey married again.
4: What?
6: A new movie is coming out.
4: Uh-huh.
6: And then somebody might be getting released from jail early.
4: No.

0: Candace K.
1: Spill them, girl. What you
2: Jim Carrey is gotten married for a third time to his longtime girlfriend, Min Ah.
3: Min Ah.
2: Yes, is in a like- private ceremony in L.A. They have a 32-year age difference. Jim Carrey being 64 and Min Ah reportedly being 32 years old.
3: Nothing wrong with that.
1: Yeah, I mean, that's what I'm saying.
2: That's crazy.
1: But at what point... At what point is it weird? Like, during the age gap,
2: For
1: right?
2: me, I think it would be weird. Anybody... I mean, for me personally, age gaps are, like, just weird to me.
3: Yeah.
2: To me! But anybody older than my dad.
3: So...
2: I think anybody older than my parents.
3: He's in his 60s. She's in her 30s.
4: Okay.
2: Yes.
4: Okay. What about that dude? What's his name? Oh. The guy from Full House... and he hasn't aged.
2: John Stamos.
4: John Stamos. What about John Stamos?
3: What about him?
2: Yeah,
3: what about him? Huh? Still weird?
2: What about him?
4: You wouldn't take a chance on that one?
2: Oh, I don't think I would marry the man.
4: All right.
2: Other things.
1: Yeah, that's what I'm saying. Like, at what point, I see this a lot, that's why, where even now in the dating pools, it's you know, older guys... Not so, I don't really see it the reverse role of like younger guys and older women. I see it the other way around. I see older guys and younger women, but the younger women want to date older guys. I don't understand that.
2: I don't either.
1: Except,
2: well, I'm baffled. I don't know.
1: Except what I do see is like...
4: Job, eh?
2: I do have a job. I have multiple jobs.
1: what I do hear about that, though, is like they're more mature. They're more secure in their person. They have a good job.
2: What does that say about men? That we have to date so up that we can't even date our own age because they're that far behind.
1: Yeah, exactly.
4: Right.
1: Exactly.
5: The answer to that is the same as, how come a guy can go out and do it with 100 girls, but when a girl does it, she's a hoe? Right.
1: I've seen some stuff on that. That might open up a whole can of worms if we bring that up right now. But, okay, cool, man. Jim Carrey.
2: Yeah. Third wife. And I just looked into who she is as a person because I've never heard of Min Ah.
1: Uh-huh.
2: I want to say...
1: Asian.
2: No.
1: Did I get that right? I got it right.
2: She is a South Korean actress and model.
1: Uh-huh.
2: Turns out she started as a teen model back in 1998 and then became a famous actress.
1: Wow.
2: And
1: a famous actress that we never heard about?
2: In a different country.
1: Oh, cool. Right on. Hey, my kids will probably know who she is then. They love those Korean dramas,
2: maybe,
1: man.
2: Yeah, maybe. I don't know. But
4: when you first said it, I thought you said Min-na.
1: Yeah.
2: Min-a.
4: Yeah. But Min-na is Min-na Hwin. And she does Marvel stuff and all that. That's what I thought you were talking about.
1: I know what you're talking about. She's like the one that's in all those movies. Yeah, I got you. Yeah.
2: No, she's I'm reading. She kind of does a little bit of everything. She's like a singer, an actress. I saw somewhere else that she like did some sort of TV hosting. Girl's busy, which I don't even know. I don't see anywhere on here how they even met.
1: Interesting.
5: And one goddamn good cook to boot.
2: Yeah, that's right.
4: I wonder if Jim Carrey invited Damon Wayans to his wedding. He was just Damon was in the studio yesterday.
2: True.
4: They all weren't living color yesterday.
1: We should have asked that.
2: In our defense, we didn't know he got married till this morning.
1: That's true.
2: You guys remember 21 Jump Street?
1: Yes. And what was the song from 21 Jump Street? They had a theme song that was on there. Oh, gosh.
4: It was are we talking the movies or are we talking the TV show?
2: I'm talking about the movies, but I know that Johnny Depp was in the TV show back in the day. I don't know what the song was.
1: There was a theme song that opened up the show.
2: That's
1: every
2: why
1: time
2: I said you didn't have to pull up any music because I didn't know. I don't,
4: it was 21 Jump Street. Jump Street.
2: Who needs to pull up music? We have Greg.
1: Thank you, Cheech.
4: I don't know who it was.
2: So, 21 Jump Street became very popular movies with Channing Tatum.
1: Yeah.
2: And I believe they have 21, 22, and 23 Jump Street. And now there is going to be 24 Jump Street on December 10th of next year.
1: Are they actually calling it that? 24?
2: Yeah, 24 Jump Street. Yeah.
4: And then there's going to be one where they come out of retirement. There's going to be 59 Jump Street.
1: And then 69 Jump Street is going to be on a whole nother
2: platform.
1: That's
2: a different platform.
5: And I can't wait for 71 Jump Street. That's with two fingers.
2: bubbles, please. And then premiering December 17th of this year, you know the movie Ted with Mark Wahlberg?
1: Yes, love that
2: There's
1: movie,
2: an animated series that's going to be on Peacock December later on this year.
1: Oh, yeah.
2: Yeah.
1: Oh, yeah.
2: Sean Diddy Combs.
1: What's up with that guy?
2: You know, initially he was supposed to be released from federal prison June 2028.
1: Yeah.
2: And there have been several reductions to his sentence. And it's apparently been moved up to January 21st, 2028. Now, inmates have kind of been spilling the tea to news outlets.
1: Yeah.
2: Saying that he receives special meals, massages, and has access to a contraband phone, liquor, and medication.
1: Wow. I wouldn't doubt it, though.
4: It's toilet wine. It's toilet wine, you know, a couple mahus. I mean, come on, no?
1: Back massage in module 4.
2: Oh, my God. Yes,
4: obviously.
2: Now, prison officials are saying cell phones and other contraband remain a persistent challenge.
1: Yeah.
2: But I don't know. Do you think the guards are in on it?
1: Listen, man.
2: As somebody who was in the system before, as a worker,
1: I've worked in there, and you can't get stuff in like that. Okay.
2: Yeah. Unless
1: you walk through a metal detector, you get wand down. Your bags, for most part, are all clear. Everything has to be clear so they can visually see right through them. Unless somebody's flying a drone right into the window, it's kind of difficult to get that kind of stuff in there. Just saying.
4: But it does get in.
1: But it does get in. It does get in. There's other ways it gets in. There's industries. There's places where, you know, there's things that have to come into the facility. Food. Clothes.
5: Amazon.
1: You know.
2: Amazon Prime.
1: It's like, no. Those, when you're getting bulk orders of things coming in, it's hard to kind of thoroughly check.
2: Can you answer this then?
1: Yeah.
2: How come when I'm scrolling on TikTok every once in a while, I come across a live stream of somebody in a prison?
1: I've never seen a live stream.
2: And they're in a public area.
1: Here? Okay, so true. No, online, maybe one. But anyway, yeah.
4: I think they have access now.
1: Yeah, because
4: of video conferencing and all that.
1: Right.
2: As a personal device that they get to keep?
1: No.
2: Because
4: No.
2: Because I'd be scrolling on TikTok and they're alive.
1: Yeah. I see a lot of those other places. Yeah. Sure. So.
2: It's definitely on the mainland. I know that for sure.
1: Yeah.
4: You gotta meet out. You gotta meet with your attorney. You know what I mean?
2: True.
4: And he's not always gonna come down to the facility.
1: Right.
4: Whatever.
1: They don't know the trick. When you pack your lunch, you gotta wrap the cell phone in saran wrap and put them in your rice. Hey. Anyway, birthdays today.
2: Happy birthday. Zach Galifianakis, 57 years old.
1: Wow.
2: My personal favorite, the Hangover series.
1: Yeah, of course.
2: Yes.
1: It's not a man purse. It's a satchel.
2: Hey, how about that ride in? I guess that's why they call it Sin City. Anyways, the other person's birthday, she is the actual queen. And the day that she goes, I might need to take a day of bereavement.
1: RuPaul!
2: That's another one, honey. But this one is Julie Andrews. 91 years old.
1: Wow.
2: Yeah.
1: Happy
2: AKA
1: birthday.
2: AKA Mary Poppins.
1: Mm-hmm.
4: She has not aged.
1: A tear for the sugar, help the medicine go down.
4: Can you imagine Popolo ladies look at her and go, damn, there goes the stereotype.
2: I love Julie Andrews. Fun fact of the day, Disneyland fact of the day.
1: Yeah.
2: There, you know the carousel?
1: Mm-hmm.
2: There is a specific horse that is for Mary Poppins, a.k.a. Julie Andrews.
1: Right.
2: And I did my research about this. I know.
1: Yeah.
2: And back in the day when, before those rides were automated, that would be like the horse that they would kind of track to see how many times it goes around. Also,
1: it's the white one, right?
2: Yeah, it has like jingle bells on stuff like that. I tried to get on that horse and then a child got there before me, so.
1: God, kick him off, man.
2: My sister got on
0: that horse,
2: but
0: she was lucky enough to get on that horse, but when she sat on it, that bugger would disappear, bro.
1: Any other birthdays, Candace?
2: No, but if it's your birthday, happy birthday!
1: Happy birthday.

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10: Aloha, good morning. You know, thankfully everyone's doing just fine so far this morning out there. No big troubles, just the regular backups on H1 eastbound from Kualakai out through Pearl City, and a little bit of southbound slowing on H2 joining the merge with H1. Right now, going past the split at the stadium, it's a little bit more crowded on the Wanalua side. Going past Red Hill, H1's shaping up a little bit better, and it's going to be backed up on either side, both Wanalua and H1 going through Middle Street, but only for about 5 or 10 minutes. Everything else across town looking very good and very much normal. No issues over the Ko'olau or out windward. Just a little southbound slowing on Kahikili heading into Ahuimanu. I'm Devin Hennessy with your traffic.
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3: Good morning.
2: Dallas, what's up there, buddy?
3: Not much. You guys were talking about lopsided ages and marriages earlier.
2: Yeah.
3: Here's one for you. Hugh Hefner and Crystal Hefner.
2: Oh, well, the Hef is a little different business there, man. That guy was dating only girls in their 20s.
3: True.
2: No matter how old he got.
3: Maybe that's just the Christian coming out of me.
2: Right. Totally get it, man. Thanks for the call, though, Dallas. Appreciate you, man.
3: Yeah, hey.
2: Yeah.
3: Hey. Why can't you hear pterodactyls go to the bathroom?
4: Why?
3: Because the pee is silent.
2: Thanks, buddy. Have a good one.
3: You too.
2: Yeah, good guy, that kid.
5: How about kid you?
2: Yeah.
5: If only could hear what he was saying.
2: He was saying something. Oh, okay.
5: There you go.
2: Okay, gotcha.
5: I was rapping along with the beat while you guys was all pushing butter. Oh, yeah.
2: Yeah.
5: Oh, yeah. With your bad self. Girl. Talking to Dallas. Push a button. Maybe it'll turn on. Yeah.
2: So he was saying, because we were talking about age differences, right?
5: Right.
2: With like Jim Carrey and me. And we were kind of discussing, like, wow, I see that a lot these days.
4: Mm-hmm.
2: Where it's like, you know, the woman wants to date an older guy, I guess, because guys are just so immature at their same age.
4: I guess so.
2: Level. But then Dallas brought up, what about Hugh Hefner and his wife, Crystal Harris, I think her name was.
5: Okay.
2: But Hugh Hefner, when he was in that day,
4: there's a lot of dark history.
2: Yeah, there's a
4: with
2: whole,
4: all of that, by
2: a
4: the
2: whole
4: way.
2: Lot of going on there, but I remember that girl, Crystal, and I remember Hugh Hefner. And I don't know, let me see, wife Crystal, how old was she? We know Hugh was like...
5: just 20-something.
2: She was,
5: he had
2: right?
5: one wife that was like in her 20s.
2: That's what I thought, man. She was like in her 20s, early 20s too, man. Not even like late 20s. And Hef was like 80-something years
5: 105.
2: So I don't know, man. He was cut from a different cloth, though, that guy. I always thought it was really gross when I saw that.
4: I was a little on the younger side when I feel like a lot of that was on
2: TV. MTV, yeah.
4: And I didn't really watch too much of it, but I just the thought of it alone.
2: I
4: think I'm good on that, partner.
2: It's the visuals. Oi, think I'm good on that there, partner. Rather not climb underneath and have a squish.
4: Yeah.
5: I know, right?
4: Better not.
2: You know, I don't think you'd ever be underneath with that guy, man. Hey. He was like, he's a fireman pose kind of guy. Lay down, had one hand behind the head. I don't think he has much more movement than that. That was it. R.I.P. Hef.
4: Oh, my God.
5: I don't kid you.
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2: By the way, we got something to win next hour. That's going to be from what's up with the fizz face,
4: Kat? No, I just did some research off of our last break. She was 26 when he was 86.
2: Okay, there you go. That's...
4: a 60-year age gap. I don't even have that age gap with me and my grandmother. Like, are you kidding me?
5: So?
4: That's crazy.
2: Unless you for sure know he's putting you on the will.
4: Yeah, I will say this. When I was

0: an oxygen tank.
1: Yeah.
0: And I was like, that is the craziest statement I've ever heard in my life. Well, I wrote it down and I still have
2: they
0: it.
2: They don't ask, well, what you need a new one for? Just you get, you know, you go and like, get a classic, like a 1926 Toyota or something. You know what I mean?
1: No, there was others that I've seen where like billionaire tycoons. You do have it.
0: This
1: in your
0: is a
1: notes.
0: Note
1: you
0: from 2014. Actually have
2: JL something. Who was the guy that was married to
1: Anna Nicole Smith? Yeah, well, I know you're going to go there. He was a billionaire tycoon too.
2: Oh yeah.

0: Why? You look shocked.
1: She was.
0: She was.
1: First of all, I did not know this. Anna Nicole Smith's first husband was in the 80s, in 85, when she was just 17 years old.
0: Yes. She married real young.
1: Yes. Mm. And the guy was also only 16 years old.
0: She had a kid from him.
2: Right. She's from one of those places that has like red, white, and blue reflectors in the street, though. It's kind of like
0: E-Doggy. Yes. Yeah. E-Doggy Appalachia.
2: E-Doggy.
1: Oh, he was 89 and she was 26.
2: There you go. That's Anna Nicole and...
1: Anna Nicole Smith and...
2: And Hefner, 26 and 89 as well, right? Something like that.
1: Oh, this guy's name was James Howard Marshall II.
0: Yeah, Marshall. Okay.
1: Businessman, government official, lawyer, legal scholar. Dang, he got money.
2: Right, right. So she was...
1: And he was involved in the petroleum industry.
2: There you go. That's what it was. So she was a dancer.
0: So Diddy made money. Diddy made some money off of it. It was in a petroleum jelly market.
1: He lost one of his best customers.
0: Everything tied in. Everything is tied into Diddy. It's all about Diddy.
2: You like conspiracy theories, huh?
1: It all goes back to that guy.
0: Hey, yo, man, kill that raisin. Kill that raisin, yo.
2: So she, Anna Nicole, was a dancer. Then this billionaire tycoon rolls in, has his entourage roll him in, right? Because he's in a wheelchair and an oxygen tank. And then homeboy like drops some wads that night. And then next thing you know, like they're getting married. I think like the next.
0: She really loved him,
2: like
0: though. Yeah, I mean, you know, if you watch the story, there was a thing, a couple of documentaries about her. She really did love him, but not in it's kind of gross.
1: In what
0: but
1: kind
0: whatever.
1: Of way?
2: Gross, man. Yeah.
0: I mean, she loved him as a husband. She loved him enough to, you know what I mean? But
2: right. Yeah, good thing she only had to love him for like 2 weeks, though.
1: Can I take you guys into the hair salon?
2: Bring us in.
1: Okay, so you know how the barbershop, you guys have barbershop talk, right?
2: Yeah.
1: And the hair salon obviously has... I will never spill the secrets of the hair salon.
2: Sure, of course.
1: But there are conversations that are had once in a while, and this came up once. We were talking about... It was an age gap thing, right? And we knew the guy made plenty money. So in the hair salon, we're all talking... All these girls have foils in their hair.
2: Girl.
1: You would for that kind of money. And then most of the girls were like, yeah. But some of them were like, I don't know if I could get past it.
2: Yeah.
3: You know what? I was going to have my automotive streak, but then I was scared I got to lay down under a dryer with my crotch exposed.
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1: What were you saying? We have a giveaway?
2: I was saying we have a giveaway next hour. I don't even know what it is anymore.
1: Oh, it's 10 feet.
2: Oh, nice. Okay.
1: Yes. I got you.
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10: Well, good

0: Hyena.
1: Yeah. This morning, I was walking over, and I really needed to contain myself.
0: Why? What? Candace, okay. What happened?
1: You ever see those dogs, the guide dogs, for people that are blind?
0: The guide dogs. Yeah, they always stay humping stuff and peeing on...
1: No.
0: Guide dogs?
2: Guide dogs.
0: Yes. Yeah. I've seen those kind, too.
1: What the hell?
2: They used to call them seeing eye dogs.
0: Okay.
2: But I don't know what they call them now.
1: Yeah. I don't know. But I saw one, and he was working, and he was doing such a good job, but I know you're not supposed to pet them.
0: Yeah.
1: And I really wanted to pet... I actually wanted to take the dog and run, if we're being completely honest with you.
2: Yeah.
0: It was that cute?
1: It was so cute. And it was a Labrador, I think.
0: Yeah.
1: Oh, nice. So cutie. Okay. I was like, I wanted to talk to her so bad. I wanted to pet her so bad, but I know it's working.
0: Give it that little cute. Oh, you know. Yeah.
2: I actually knew a guy that had a dog. It wasn't an old dog. The dog had developed cataracts at a young age.
1: Yeah, couldn't see. Yeah.
2: So he got the dog a seeing eye cat. It was amazing. It's, you know, trippy. It was a trip.
0: Oh, man. So you didn't pet the dog?
1: No. I was a good person. And
0: you didn't do that little voice you do when you see a cute dog?
1: I really tried not to. I tried not to because... the person had like two other people with them.
0: Yeah.
1: So I didn't want
2: them
1: all
2: looking.
1: I didn't want them thinking I was a weirdo.
2: Would they know?
1: Little they know.
2: If you grabbed the dog and ran, would he have known?
1: Right. Yeah. That's what I'm saying.
0: You know,
1: That's what I'm saying. I'm like,
0: Kamile, my daughter, loves dogs.
1: I know she does.
0: Loves dogs. So as she's making her way around New York, she's constantly like taking pictures with other people's dogs.
1: That's so funny.
0: Sure. It's so funny. It's kind of like like a little dog preev.
1: Yeah.
2: Does she go up and say, "Excuse me, may I take a picture with your pup?" Or does she go like, "Hey, can I take a selfie with your dog?" Or what?
0: She used to just go up and take pictures with the dogs,
2: really,
0: and just pet them until one of them tried to bite her. And we're like, "Girl, you can't do that. You need to ask permission first." Yeah. So now she.
1: What
0: asks,
1: if they're like not friendly?
0: Yeah. Now, so now you know. Oh, look at this little pit bull with this little choke collar on it and the muzzle.
2: I have to start hanging out with my daughter more because some. Guy listens to the show, came up to me, said he wanted... what he said was he wanted to take an ussy.
1: An ussy, okay.
2: I thought he called me a shameless hussy.
0: Damn, it's fighting words.
2: After the throat punch, it didn't fare too well for him.
0: But she is going all over the place. So she found a... puppy yoga place in New York.
1: Yeah.
0: And so now she goes and does yoga. Yeah, I know, Greg. I know. This is where we're at.
2: Goat yoga and puppy yoga?
0: Dude.
1: Yeah. I think Maui has goat yoga.
0: Get the heck out of here.
1: Yeah, I saw Greg.
2: Okay, but let me ask you, though. Does she even worry when she's doing puppy yoga that the dog is going to come up and jam his nose right in her hiney and...
0: These are like extra small puppies. They're like little puppies, man.
1: Little babies.
0: Yeah, so she's like got this little dog and they're doing yoga and she's like holding this. Honestly, man, it's a little pup petting place, okay? That's what it is. All right, let's say what it is. You're not getting nothing
1: I'm
0: done.
1: I'm not working out at all.
0: At all.
1: No.
0: Yeah, but she got this one she like wants to take home. It's like a Dachshund little hot dog furry looking thing or something like that. Okay. But yeah, I wouldn't put it past her to get a dog and not even like own a place up there, but just have it at the Airbnb. I don't put it past her.
2: Okay. All
1: right. I want to be your daughter when I grow up.
0: Yeah. I want to be her kid when I grow up. Yeah, you know, so back to that story of the service dogs, right?
1: Yeah.
0: Apparently, like, there's people that go around down here and they dress their dogs up like service dogs, but they're not service dogs.
1: Right.
2: You can bite a coat.
0: Yeah.
2: Or whatever it's called, harness or whatever.
0: And you can tell they're not service dogs when they're in the store barking and sniffing, sniffing balls.
1: Yeah. I'm like, and they call them a fraud.
0: Yeah.
2: What do they call them? Emotional support.
0: There you
2: animal.
0: Go. There you go.
1: Yeah, that's good enough to get it away with having them in like an apartment building.
0: You can get anything though. Anything can be.
2: You can get on an airplane. with your emotions. But you know, I got in trouble because I was going to bring out my emotional support Glock.
0: Right.
2: Yeah. And they didn't let me.
1: See, you're pushing the limits.
0: Oh, man. Hey, Junior. Good morning, Junior, man. What is your emotional support?
3: Obviously, I am my sister's emotional support gorilla. Man, she's my emotional support walrus cuckoo kachu.
1: Oh my god. So dumb.
0: Is that your emotional walrus?
3: Bah, I tell you what, bah, she get more rolls than on bakery,
1: bah. Oh my god.
3: More chins than on Chinese phone book.

0: gift card. Oh.
1: Oh no! You saw our Instagram post, is what it is, of me and Candace interviewing Chris, which is now the owner of Rainbow's Drive-In, third generation, by the way, celebrating 65 years. Congratulations, guys! Woo! Yeah. So tomorrow, they're offering $6.50 chili plates, if I recall.
2: Yeah.
1: At both the Kapahulu location and the Pearl Ridge location. Pearl Ridge, 11 to 1, Kapahulu all day. So that's what it is, ma'am.
0: Okay, thank you.
1: You're very welcome. Have a beautiful day. Oh, so sweet that one, huh? So
3: should have asked her if she wanted 10 feet.
1: Yeah, 10 feet, we should have asked that, huh? But yeah, oh yeah, we do got that to give away right now, huh?
2: Sure.
1: Should we do that right now? Let's do it right now. 808.
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1: All right, once again, 808.
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1: 296-9850. We have a pair of tickets up for grabs. Go check out 10 Feet's 33rd anniversary, which is happening right here at the block by Benu, right across. And we can see it from our studio window
2: where
1: this is going to be happening. Right, Candace?
2: Yep, it's going to be a really great time. Just to name a couple of other people on the lineup, there's going to be Pohaku, Ho'onua, 3+, BET. You can get tickets at livelifecollab.com.
1: Yes.
2: 10feetmusic.com. Mm-hmm. Or you can try to win them right now, 808-296-9850.
1: That's such a stack lineup.
2: Isn't it?
1: It's all the throwbacks, too, you know, that are going to be there. They're also taking this same concert to Las Vegas.
5: Yeah.
1: On November 7th, which they wanted me to host, but I'm going to be here for the green. So.
2: Oh, man. Oh,
1: yeah, see, you know what, brother? Just go up there, get everybody polluted nice and early. They're not even going to tell, bro. You know what I mean? just tell them B-Core was there, yeah? So here we go, Melissa. Hey, good morning. Who this is? You're on the air, no swear.
6: Hey, this is David.
1: Hey, David.
2: Hi,
1: good
2: David.
1: Morning, David. Good morning. All right, my friend, you got a chance to win some of these awesome tickets. Go check out 10 Feet's concert. Are you ready to play everyone's favorite game?
2: Man!

0: David, do you know how to play our game?
1: Good morning, David.
2: Morning, David.
3: Yeah.
2: Okay. He knows.
0: Okay, you do know how to play the game. Okay, is it David or David?
2: David?
1: Candy?
2: Can you
3: David? Yeah.
0: Can you hear me okay, David? Pay attention when I'm talking, okay?
3: All
0: here
3: right.
0: We go. Here we go. You ready?
3: Ready.
2: All
0: right. Okay. Oh, yeah. Ike I.
2: Uh-huh.
3: Man.
0: Okay. Put on my hair.
3: Mahu.
0: And finally, Reed Todd.
1: Oh, my
2: God. I know Todd.
3: Yeah. Man.
0: Sorry, David. You must get at least two to win our game.
2: So close.
1: Sorry, David.
2: Thank you, David. Thank you. Good guy. He was asking his kid for the answers. Like, yeah, hey, what's your team? What's your team? What's your team? Yeah. Wake up, crew. Good morning. You're on the air. Who this is?
3: Sebastian.
2: Yeah, Sebastian.
0: Sebastian.
2: Yeah, there you see her sitting there across the way. She don't got that lot. Anyway, all right. Here we go, Sebastian.
0: Here we go, Sebastian. Hans Olo.
2: Yeah.
3: Aho.
0: Harry Sacks.
2: Man.
0: And finally, Han Akuso.
2: Man.
0: Winner!
2: Yay! Yeah! You got the ticket! Woo! You're going to be checking out. Let them know, Candace.
1: Congratulations. You just got hooked up with a pair of tickets to 10 Feet's 33rd anniversary concert. 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

0: 5. The anniversary party takes place on Saturday, October 10th. 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
1: Yeah.
0: 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But you, my friend, just got hooked up. Congratulations.
1: Congratulations. Another happy winner of everyone's favorite game.

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2: Wake Up Crew, Big Core, Greg Hammer, Candace K. Greg, you look like you have a lot more blood circulating in your brain right now.
3: Yes, I do.
2: I want one. We're over there playing a song and hitting the commercials, and he goes and jumps on his inverter chair in the corner over there. And he's just like, bro. Hey, Greg. I stay over there talking to his olos on that.
3: She's like, speaking to the microphones. Anyway.
4: Hola. Hola. ¿Cómo está?
5: Hola.
4: Hola.
5: Hola, pajarito. Oh.
6: Hola.
4: Hola. Somebody have to get rid of this microphone cover.
2: Yeah, I want one of those, man. I've been talking about that for a while, too. Mm-hmm. Getting one of those inverters. It's like the last
3: Amazon,
2: time.
3: Amazon, bro.
2: Yeah, I know. I see them on Facebook Marketplace a lot, too, though. And then it's like, do I want to buy one? You know, third party or face or whatever, second hand or Facebook Marketplace. Because I'm not a small dude neither, right? And depending how they were caring for it, like, do I want to end up on my head or, you know?
3: I am not sure if the one that I have would be good for someone your height.
2: Uh-huh.
3: But you got to be careful because you're going, like, all right, I'm going to set up and then you... You know, you make the leg pot long, you make the head pot long, and then you lean back and boom, the back of your head hit the floor.
2: Because when those things are first coming out, I told you guys about my first experience at one of those.
6: An inversion. Right. I don't think you did.
2: Okay, so it was in my...
3: Was boots,
2: No. Oh, I missed that one then. Yeah, no, this one was one of those chairs you put your feet in and then you kind of, you know, you let it go upside down. So Chev was getting her hair done at her mom's house, so they're inside the house. The mom had one of those in the garage. So I'm hanging out in the garage, just kind of chilling. And I'm over there, you know, looking at it first and observing because I've never been on one of these. So I'm like, you know, just turning on. I'm like, oh, man, that looks so good. So I gets up on it and I lock skin. And I slowly start going back. And then I let myself go fully upside down. And then I relax. Because you got to relax. Right? I was a little bit tense that's why, right? So then I relax, and all you hear is a pop.
6: Oh. Yeah.
2: And I was like, oh. Like, it sounded just like that.
3: Yeah.
2: And they come running. I mean, tinfoil in the hair.
6: Yeah.
2: Gloves on. Dye brush.
3: She was getting attacked by one random mahua.
2: And they came running outside, like, what's wrong? What's wrong? You okay? And I'm upside down on this thing. And I'm like, turn me off. So then they right side me. And man, when I release the pop in my lower back, it's like it's been waiting 20 something years for that to happen.
3: Yeah.
6: You know? Have you ever seen, like, when you scroll on social media, a chiropractor doing or using a tool that they have called a Y strap?
2: We
7: have those at Chico's.
2: Yeah, right.
7: You can rent them by the minute if you need.
2: They're kind of cheap at Chico's too, right?
7: Yeah. But you gotta, you know what? You better bring like Lysol wipes or something. Because sometimes they don't clean them good. Anyway, Candace, you were saying.
2: Yeah, Y strap. Okay.
6: The Y strap. So it's basically like, they kind of hook it. They put it around your head.
2: Yeah.
6: And then they stand behind you. And then they tighten it so that way it's literally gripping to the bottom of your neck and the bottom of your skull.
2: Right.
6: And then they yank them back. And I don't know what it does, but everybody says there's like a crazy release in their spine. I'm assuming something similar to what you felt on that inversion chair thing.
2: So they put the strap around your head and they put it there. What's the red ball for that they put
6: see,
2: in your...
6: Oh, see, that's
7: a gag.
2: Oh, is
7: they have that at Chico's too.
2: Is that
7: and they have a lot of weird releases too.
6: Yeah.
7: So it's like being at a chiropractor.
2: That's just to make sure you don't bite your tongue.
7: That's true.
2: Oh, man. We got to get a chiropractor friend, though, for real.
6: I feel like we need a chiropractor friend of the show.
2: Yeah. Any good recommendations out there that any of you guys know for a good chiropractor?
6: Because it's been a minute since I've had a good crack.
2: You know what I'm saying? You're honestly, you know, you're probably 5'2", Candace.
6: Yeah, no, really. Yeah. I'm probably 5'2". I just have to find the right chiropractor to make me 5'2".
2: Yeah, I believe you're taller than you say you are.
6: You know what?
2: Yeah.
6: Thank you. I appreciate that.
2: And I probably would be back to my true 6'6" if indeed we had a chiropractor friend, man.
6: Yep.
3: Yeah.
2: Yeah, yeah. Hey, let us know. What is that?
3: That the whole idea for chiropractic is to crack your joints to release gas.
2: I did not know that.
3: And sometimes, sometimes, brother, you release gas.
2: Actually, nice. Now that you're saying that, I remember seeing a video this woman posted, and this guy would make house calls, do chiropractic house calls, right?
3: Uh-huh.
2: And he wasn't like a bad-looking dude neither, right? And then the wahine was good-looking too, but you could tell she gets embarrassed as soon as she walks in, right? And he's just like, oh, no, like this guy looks good, you know? And then he starts like cracking her back and cracking her hips and her legs, and all of a sudden, just boot one out.
6: And you know what? Yeah. Good for her.
2: Good for her.
6: Because I know that felt good.
2: And you know, if that happens on the first date and everybody's cool with it, then guess what? That's
6: marriage material.
2: Marriage material.
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0: The first of the month.
1: Yeah.
0: No, the year is flying on by.
1: You don't have, and you know what? These days, you don't have to. You don't have to wait in line and walk up to the guy like it's your payday and go, "Where my check?"
2: Yeah, what a teach there.
1: Where my check, bro? I need my week, bro.
2: Yeah, the snap Benny's number coming. Yeah, that.
1: I don't kid you,
2: man. Which means it's also October, which means Halloween is coming up.
3: Yes. Oh my gosh.
2: Month.
3: Speaking
2: Girl,
3: of,
2: yeah.
3: I went on Facebook Marketplace.
2: Okay, and what'd you find? What?
3: So, if you don't know, which you guys probably don't, because I'm the Disney adult in the room. Disneyland or like the theme parks, they do popcorn buckets.
2: Yeah, yeah.
3: Like limited edition popcorn buckets for all kind of occasions.
2: Okay,
1: sure.
3: And now that it's Halloween time.
2: Paper There's, buckets
3: no,
2: or plastic?
3: No.
2: Okay, so you can keep these then.
3: Yes.
2: Okay.
3: Yes, I've always looked at them like, why?
2: Yeah.
3: But now that I'm looking to decorate, I know exactly what I'm going to use those for. Not for popcorn.
2: Right.
3: Not at all.
2: Yeah.
3: But you go to the theme park. You wait in line a lot of the times. And then sometimes you get it, sometimes you don't.
2: Okay.
3: Anyways, I don't have time to go to Disneyland in the next few months. So I went on Facebook Marketplace and typed in Disney Halloween popcorn bucket.
2: Yeah.
3: And I think I'm going to go pick one up today.
2: Get out.
3: Yeah.
1: Nice.
3: It's
1: nice.
3: Stitch dressed up like a mummy.
2: And they're like,
3: if anybody cares.
2: So it's not just a bucket
3: I'll
2: with a design.
3: You.
2: Yeah, yeah. Let's see
3: it's
2: this
3: so
2: thing.
3: It literally looks like Stitch.
2: Yeah.
3: Hold on. Where is she?
1: Okay.
3: Mm-hmm. Yep. Mm-hmm.
2: So while you're doing that,
3: yeah, go ahead.
2: This got me thinking, I wonder if there's any early predictions as to what, like, some of the top Halloween. Oh, man, that is a cool bucket. That don't
3: it's
2: even look like
3: cute.
2: A bucket.
1: Yeah, it is. It's cool.
2: How is that a
1: that
2: bucket?
1: Is really
2: it
1: cool.
2: Looks like a little life-size Stitch
1: well,
2: dressed
1: take,
2: up in a NASA
1: outfit. You take off the wig.
3: Yeah.
1: You take off the wig and you reach in the head and eat the innards.
3: Yes.
2: So you cap him then, huh? You remove his dome. Okay, that's actually
3: sometimes
2: that's
3: there's
2: really
3: like
2: cool.
3: a secret pocket door in the back.
2: Hey,
3: what?
2: Hey.
1: Yeah.
2: You know something.
3: I will.
1: If it's Stitch, you're probably eating popcorn out of his Ocoli.
3: Yeah, probably.
2: So it got me thinking, like, man, I wonder if there's any early predictions as to like what the top Halloween costumes are gonna be this year.
3: Uh-huh.
2: And I got to looking.
1: Yeah.
2: It appears that okay, I didn't see this show yet. I know, I believe it was you, Kat, is telling us we should watch it. Obsession.
3: I didn't get a chance to watch it either.
2: Okay.
3: But it's on our. It's hard to do with you when you have very young children.
2: Sure,
3: around.
2: Of course.
3: But
2: it's a horror film,
3: yes,
2: right?
3: Yes. Yeah.
2: Horror film. Okay.
3: Gotta be careful with the R's. Yeah. Gotta be careful.
2: Horror film. Okay. So Nikki from Obsession is probably like one of the top. Ones you
3: I
2: will
3: imagine
2: see.
3: That'd be pretty easy to dress up as her, sure.
2: Yeah. I mean, you know, you just go grab a little slooty outfit and put some stuff on your face.
3: Yep.
2: Okay. This one, yes, I could see this. Miranda from The Devil Wears Prada.
3: Miranda Priestley.
2: Yeah.
3: Get it right.
2: Okay.
3: Queen.
2: Okay. She's out. Okay. Sorry.
3: Gird your loins.
2: All right. This is a couple's one. Rob and Mara from The Traitors.
3: Oh, yeah. They're both on Love Island.
2: Okay, so that's
3: different
2: another
3: seasons.
2: One.
3: Yep.
2: Okay. Athena and Odysseus from Odyssey.
3: Sure. Yeah. That was a big movie.
2: That was a massive movie. Yeah, very good movie.
3: You watched it. Well, you watched part of it.
2: I fell asleep on the thing. Yeah. So, Dean and Allie as J-Lo and Maverick off campus.
3: Yes.
2: That actually looks like a pretty legit one right there.
3: Yes.
2: Yeah.
3: Off Campus is such a good show, by the way. If you haven't watched it, it's based off of a book series.
2: I haven't,
3: So good.
2: Why does that guy look like Fred from Scooby-Doo?
3: He kind of does.
2: Yeah. I get that vibe, huh? Who's playing J-Lo in this Off Campus movie?
3: That was like a costume party thing.
2: Oh,
3: that
2: man.
3: Dressing up as.
2: By the way, that outfit she's wearing, my favorite J-Lo outfit ever. That was
3: the
2: from like the 2000 Grammys.
3: All
2: I know,
3: the way.
2: Right?
3: The neckline was down to her pico. Hello.
2: That's where Puff Daddy was saying, I don't know how long it took her to get into it, but I'll tell you how long it took me to get it off.
3: Oh, okay.
2: Hey.
3: I forgot they dated.
2: Yeah. She probably wants everybody to forget about that. And still, this one pops up every single year.
3: What?
2: Michael Jackson Thriller.
3: I think especially this year with the movie that released, because now a whole new generation
2: right,
3: has gotten to know Michael Jackson's music, including Kira.
2: Yeah, those little kids.
3: Kira loves Michael Jackson. She actually, for her birthday party, after watching the movie, she was like, I started showing her music videos and all that stuff. She goes, ooh, can we all dress up as Michael Jackson for my birthday party? I was like, what the heck?
2: Just a different decade of Michael Jackson.
3: Yeah, everybody pick a different decade.
2: Somebody give me the...
1: Which Michael Jackson you want to be? You want to be young black Michael, or you want to be... You want to be white woman, Michael?
2: I want to be black, Michael.
3: Oh, man.
2: Okay, and then this one comes up. I can see this one. Mystery Inc. So basically,
3: the
2: cast of Scooby-Doo. Yeah.
1: Right.
3: That's always a good one. That's a good one if you get plenty kids.
2: Yeah, friends of that. And of course, Spider-Man and MJ. Come on.
1: Yeah. Oh, there you
2: go. Know that's going to be a big one this year.
3: Yep.
2: What else is on this list of where they are? Bad Bunny at the Super Bowl? What about that one, huh?
1: Okay.
3: Bad Bunny
2: at the Super Bowl. I want to be the grass from the Super Bowl.
3: Yeah, that's a good one.
1: Oh, yeah, the grass guy. Yeah,
3: That's a good costume.
1: But not good. If you're for Nalo, not good because they might smoke you.
2: Grass from the Super Bowl. Aliens from Toy Story. Yeah, that was about it. I think we pretty much covered the best of the best right there.
3: Do you know what you're going to be? I have a suggestion.
2: Yeah, go ahead. Okay.
3: Mr. Clean. Wow. You're already halfway there.
2: Unreal, right on. Well, that's the kind of friends I keep around, you know.
3: Just saying, you're halfway there.
2: Right.
3: The only thing is, you might need to buy a white shirt. Do you own white?
2: Oh, yeah, I'll get one.
3: Okay,
2: I got one. And I walk around with the little
1: white
2: sponges.
1: Pants.
3: Yes!
2: With the sponges, too.
3: And then if you paint your eyebrows white, oh, that'd be sickening.
2: No!
3: Why?
2: I mean, I know I could pull that off very well. In fact, I could probably pull that look off better than most people out there.
3: Prove it then.
2: I'd have to shave my beard.
3: For the boys.
1: Yeah.
3: You were planning on shaving it anyway. Save it for Halloween.
1: Nah, he's not going to shave his beard, but might show his chin scar.
2: Either that's under there or the bald chins. The bald chin.
1: That's true. Thanks. That's true.
2: One of the two. Let me see. So one of my favorites, because locals, we always come up with some good stuff of our own, too.
3: Yeah.
2: This, I have to credit my Auntie Jane for this one. She was, slightly on the voluptuous side, right?
1: Okay.
3: Sure.
2: And one year she grabbed a 50-gallon trash bag, the gray one.
1: Right.
2: And she cut sleeves out so her arms can poke through.
3: Yep.
2: And then she wrote poi on it. And then and then around the wayside she had like a green belt that held it together, that tied it on, and she walked around as a bag of poi.
3: That's a good
2: one. Too. And she was losing weight because she was sweating in that bad boy, too.
3: That's a good one. I like that one a lot.
2: So I thought about that, too, but I would look like an empty bag of poi, I think, if I put that on.
3: Okay, Brady.
2: Yeah. Skinny.
3: Okay, skinny legend. Skinny diva.
2: Candace, any idea what you're planning on dressing up as?
3: Oh, so Kira, the older one, she has, that girl, I swear, she changes her mind about what she wants to be for Halloween every week.
2: Right, sure.
3: So we told her, you're like, okay, you can pick you can be whatever you want to be, but you need to make up your mind by her birthday, which was this past Sunday.
2: And what did she
3: pick? So she's officially made up her mind. She is going to be Princess Tiana from Disney.
2: Okay.
3: And
2: wait, what princess is that?
3: That's the Princess and the Frog.
2: Oh!
3: Princess and the Frog. That's her favorite princess right now. That's her favorite one.
2: The Creole one.
3: Yes.
2: Okay.
3: But also, fun fact of the day. So Charlotte is going to be her best friend, Lottie.
2: Mm-hmm.
1: Okay.
3: And Lottie's real name is Charlotte.
2: Wow.
3: So Charlotte is dressing up as Charlotte. And Kira's dressing up as Princess Tiana.
2: Nice.
3: Aww. And then Kavika gets to be the frog. He doesn't know that yet, though.
2: What are you going to be?
3: Just there.
2: Oh.
3: I'll be a beignet.
2: I'll just be there. Greg, you did a dress-up thing or what?
1: No.
2: Yeah.
1: But, you know, this year I think I was thinking of going as Governor Josh Green.
3: Uh-huh.
1: But I couldn't get my head up my ass. So.
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0: I can see you right now in the kitchen, bending over a hot stove. 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
2: 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Your mama was a snowblower.
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6: Ladies and gentlemen, can I please have your attention? Stop what you're doing and listen.

0: Yeah, yeah. And we here, you're there, we over there. I need a job.
1: I need a job.
0: I went to her house. I saw a little mouse. It ran over there by her underwear. I need a job. I need a job.
2: Yeah. Big Core over here. Greg Hammer over there. Candace K's over there. We are the Wake Up Crew. Good morning, everybody. During that break, Chef must have been listening because already she's like, what are you? She's sending me costume ideas now.
3: See, oh, my gosh, cuties.
2: I'm like, no. She wants to make me look cute. And it's like when guys dress up, I think we want to look cool.
0: Yeah. Yeah. I mean, lame. She dressed up like a little Bo Peep. That's kind of sexy.
3: Right.
0: You know, yeah, you with a big old hook cane. Little dress.
2: Yeah, okay.
3: And then B, what's her face?
2: Zeus. Oh, what's
3: Storm.
2: What's her face?
3: Is that her name?
4: Storm.
3: What's her face?
2: No, Storm. But then I would have to paint my skin, and that would be unacceptable.
3: Nah, you don't need to. People get the point.
2: Yeah, be on White Storm, man. What?
0: One year I dressed up as Mr. T, for real. One year I dressed up like Mr. T. I had a fake mohawk and all that, and you know, fake gold and everything, but I didn't use the face paint.
3: Yeah.
0: So I just looked like Mr. T, but white.
3: Yeah.
2: It was like, hilarious. You look like Ice-T.
3: Yeah.
0: Yeah.
3: Close enough.
2: Close enough, oh man. God. Yeah, I don't know, man. Little Zeus or Greek god or something like that. I don't know.
0: It's
3: lame. I'm all for the quirky, funny clothes. And then she was going all around whole Peely, trick-or-treating, climbing on the trees, directing traffic. It was great. That's cool. The kind I'm talking about. Dress up as the Lorax.
2: Remember I was telling you guys, Kalae, my oldest daughter, she's into birds and chickens and man, if she could own a sanctuary, right?
3: Right.
0: Right.
2: So we had that one chicken that she liked called Pokey.
3: P-O-K-I.
2: Not Pokey. P-O-K-I. Yeah, Pokey.
3: Does she know what that means
2: to someone? Well, nobody
0: told her. Yeah, the opposite of Mimi.
2: So she had this chicken named Pokey. And it got like bit by a dog. And it was blind on one side, right? And
3: okay.
2: She would carry this thing around in a sat, like on her stomach, like so she'd wear a bag and carry this chicken around.
3: Like a baby carrier. Like,
2: it was a full blown rooster too, man. This thing wasn't
3: a
2: baby,
3: gosh.
2: Okay? It was a full size freaking rooster, missing one eye and missing half of its. It was ugly, man. It was really ugly. But
3: listen,
2: anyway,
3: everybody's beautiful in their own way.
2: Yeah, that's right. Okay,
0: sure.
2: So she'd carry this thing around while we're trick-or-treating, and she also had a little bucket. But every place we'd go to, like, you know, it's really busy when you walk up to the house, especially a lot of action going on. And I can't tell you how many times people shoved candy into that chicken bag.
0: I don't kid you.
2: And you would just hear the thing.

0: Pretty cherry.
1: It's the Wake Up Crew on Island 98.5.
0: Yeah, you guys need y'all.
2: Oh, who's at the door? Oh, we haven't seen this guy in a while. Our affiliate from WTF News, Damian Cockburn. Good morning, Damian.
3: Morning, Damian.
4: Yes, Rory. I hear you were speaking of All Hallows Eve.
2: Yeah, we were discussing. What do you guys dress like up there in England?
4: Well, we don't necessarily dress like anything, but I believe this year I will be going as someone from, what is that shopping? Walmart.
2: Oh, yeah. People of Walmart.
4: I'll be dressed as body odor.
2: Oh, goodness. What does body odor dress like?
4: A body odor dresses with a shirt that is cut.
2: Uh-huh.
4: It's supposed to come down past the navel. However, the stomach hangs out and it looks like it's cut hair. And it's going to say Hawaii 80. And, of course, shorts that are three sizes too big that hangs down past the pepe owl.
2: Oh, man.
3: Oh, my gosh. Looking
2: forward to seeing that, man. Damien, I would almost suggest maybe something from Harry Potter. You know, your neck of the woods.
4: Harry Potter is fine, but I don't want to dress... I don't want to dress in anything that looks like he would be working on Epstein's Island.
3: Oh, that's fair.
2: Yeah, fair enough. Good to hear from you as always, Damian Cockburn.
4: Yes, chitty bye. Yeah. I'm afraid it's hard cheese, all this severe weather you've been having, but it's still fine.
2: WTF News.
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0: black shirts from Greg. Yeah, right, those ones.
1: Right.
0: And they had, I think I was showing you it last week. Like, oh, wow, they have a fall line. And
2: yeah, you look like a pumpkin spice latte.
0: I was calling.
3: Man, my sister get one fall line too.
0: Yeah.
3: Yeah, whenever she eat it on the ground, I get a line right there. Like, cracking a pavement.
0: Yeah. Yeah. Your sister goes around and starts fault lines places.
3: Oh, she does, bro.
0: Just make sure.
3: One day, bro. Yeah. One day she's doing jumping jack calisthenics, right. bro. 7.9 on a Richter.
2: Dang.
0: Man, is that why all these earthquakes?
2: No tsunami warning,
0: yeah,
2: just so everybody knows.
0: Zero. Yeah. Make sure your sister doesn't work out anywhere near a coast.
3: Telling you,
0: man, bro. That's all we need, bro. San Andreas fault to just crack off or something like that. Yeah.
3: But as you jump in, you know what, man? 1 inch water in a swimming pool, she jump in there, the bug overflow, man.
2: Oh, man.
0: You know, that's why they say Mauna Loa is slipping into the ocean, man. You know, you got, she got to stop going up there and visiting the observatories, bro. It's just like, goodness, man.
3: Bruh.
0: Yeah.
3: The observatory is one of her GG, bro. You know when a telescope come out, look like coal.
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2: You know, because sometimes everybody needs a little party in them. It's thoughts of a party.
3: With a key, we unlock the door to imagination. Beyond it is another dimension. A dimension where you realize that you're so Portuguese that you refer to hair scrunchies as pocket buttholes.
4: That's a new one.
3: What does a bugger look like, eh?
4: Small pie. Don't ruin it for me.
3: Just use the brown one.
2: Every time my dog runs up with a scrunchie, and so put that butthole down. It's thoughts.
3: Thoughts.
2: Of a party.
4: I feel like technology is at a point that we can make this happen, okay? Business idea.
2: Yeah.
4: There should be a Shazam for perfumes and colognes. Because you ever down the street and you're like, that smell good. What's his cologne? Or you walk down and you're like, ooh, that smells yummy. I wish you could just bust out your phone.
2: Yeah.
4: Maybe wave it in their face. It tells you what cologne or perfume.
3: And if the bugger stinks, hit them with the phone.
2: It's a smell jam. Smell jam. Smell jam.
4: Smell jam.
3: Smell jam.
2: Is that a... That smells like sunflower seeds and a hint like, of
3: that's
2: chona,
3: like Shazam.
2: Chona fruit.
3: Yeah. It's like Shazam, but when you say...
2: Yeah.
3: Smell jam, it's just you fought. Yeah.
2: Thoughts
3: of a Potagy.
4: Okay, I came up with this one yesterday after talking story with 10 feet.
2: Right.
3: Okay.
4: I wonder if 10 feet name themselves 10 feet because it sounds better than five bratas.
3: Yeah.
4: You know?
2: Yeah. You know, here's another fun fact about that. I don't think people know. So on that original album where their feet are all around in a circle, right?
4: Yes.
2: Do you know, I think two or three of those, because they weren't all there for that picture, is actually one guy's feet.
4: Really?
3: Really? They just like cut and paste.
2: Yeah, it's Josiah's feet like three times in the circle.
4: They look them real good.
2: They look them real good. I don't know if they've ever said that.
4: That's so funny.
2: Fun fact.
4: Yeah, could you imagine? Instead of saying islands in the stream by 10 feet, islands in the stream by five bratas.
3: Islands in the stream by 50 toes.
4: Exactly.
2: Or what's the other one? Windward skies by five bratas. Or my bedroom. Five brothers. Anyway, it is thought.

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0: seen this show. Man, they've been performing a lot of places too. You see them in Vegas.
1: Yeah, I know.
0: They're still on tour over there. But we're going to be celebrating the Titles album.

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1: Wake Up Crew, Big Core, Greg Hammer, Candace K. So I just showed Greg my breakfast this morning, right?
2: Yeah.
1: And he heard him. He was like, what is that about meatballs? was it a baby potatoes? But instantly, as soon as you said that, you reminded me that, like, I don't know why, but you know, in between streaming, when I turn on my TV, it's like running a show already, and it was playing Fear Factor, right? Joe Rogan hosting the Fear Factor, and it was in this one episode where they were having to eat weird things. And so instantly in my brain, I'm like, the weirdest thing, mountain oysters, right?
3: Yeah.
1: The most disgusting thing. So I just had to Google it, right? Weird things that people eat. And the number one that pops
2: on Fear Factor.
1: Just anywhere in the world.
2: Okay.
1: Most nastiest thing.
2: Okay.
1: And mountain oysters pop up. And they kind of look like my baby potatoes now that I'm thinking about it. But I don't know. Would you guys, like, let's say you go to another country. And in other countries, have you ever heard of mountain oysters, Candace?
2: I've never heard of mountain oysters.
3: Yeah, they
2: smell
3: like mountain oysters.
2: Oh, you could have just said olos.
1: Bull bags, bro. Bull bags.
2: Yeah, I was like, they look like olos.
1: Yeah, they are.
2: Wow, people fry them up and eat them like jalapeno poppers?
3: Yeah, they do. They do.
1: That is nasty. You guys serve that at Chico's, by the way, or no? Is it? No.
3: No.
1: No.
3: No, they have the real one. Yeah. You know what they call them? Seriously, you know what they call them in like Spain and I think parts of Mexico?
2: What?
3: Criadillas de toro.
2: Criadillas de toro.
3: Bull balls.
1: Bull balls. Okay.
3: Your wife gonna make you no lunch. She make me lunch. My wife make me criadillas de toro. The bull balls.
1: The bull balls. I don't know. I've seen people walk off that show without even trying to bite them. Like, I'm done. I don't care how much money you're offering me.
3: Yeah.
1: How much money would it take? I'm good right there. Yeah. I'm good, man.
2: How much money would it take?
1: $100,000, I'm good. Walk out.
2: How much money would it take?
1: If you...
2: Be real. $100,000, no. Absolutely. I can't even buy a house. Can't even buy a piece of land. Well, what are you talking about?
1: Is it untaxed or taxed? Because I probably would bite into one of those for $100,000.
2: You're cheap. I would not. I'm talking sky's the limit, and you stop at $100,000. It must not be that nasty to you.
1: Like, what's your budget like? You know what I mean?
2: How many bites do I have to take?
1: Yeah. Well, they had to eat the whole thing from what I was looking at.
2: Oh, honey, that's going to cost more than $100,000.
1: Yeah.
2: No.
1: Is it the big bull or the baby bull? Like, what are we talking about here, right?
2: Whenever it's on Fear Factor, they look like bull.
1: Oh, yeah. No. They look like the kind of like footballs. and not the deflated ones the Patriots were throwing around. So it's like some of the weirdest stuff, man. Would you go to another country where they have those kind of things, and would you partake?
2: I've watched Bizarre Foods growing up with, I believe it's Andrew Zimmerman.
1: Zimmern.
2: That's it?
1: Zimmern.
3: Yeah, Andrew Zimmern.
2: I thought it was Zimmerman.
1: I thought it was Zimmerman, too.
2: Whatever.
3: He's not a Jew.
2: Well, anyways, I've seen him try some stuff.
1: Yeah.
2: And he uses the word gamey a lot.
1: Yeah.
2: That would be my fear. But for the most part...
1: Crickets. Cockroaches.
2: No, not cockroaches.
1: Centipedes.
2: Not cockroaches.
1: They eat all of that stuff. You go to India, man, the street food over there, delicate. You can get them on barbecue skewers.
2: I'm open to trying things. I don't want it to make it seem like I'm not open to trying. I'm open to trying things, and I'm open to even trying weird things.
1: Okay.
2: If I'm there.
1: Right.
2: And that, because I have to be around. I can't, like, you can't bring that here and expect me. No. I need to be abroad. I pay for
1: Rome.
2: A ticket. I'm willing to try things. I don't think I would try everything.
1: Go bite a little cricket here or there.
2: I think I would try a cricket, depending on where it was.
1: A little crispy cricket.
2: Yeah.
1: Greg, have you ever ate anything weird like that?
2: I heard it tastes like chicken.
3: Actually, in Colombia,
2: they sell them
3: on the street. Deep fried ants.
2: Ants?
1: Huh. Must be ants. Some big ants.
3: But they're huge. Yeah. They're like huge ants.
2: They GMO the ants.
3: I don't know. They taste like, but the bugger tastes like bacon.
1: I
3: they're delicious.
1: I can kind of believe that.
3: Yes.
2: I thought you were going to say guinea pig, to be honest with you.
1: Yeah.
4: No, they had guinea pig races.
2: Did they?
4: You can bet on your guinea pig. Yeah, you bet on your guinea pig. And I'll send you pictures of the guinea pig races. Yes. It's hilarious. My daughter won like something like, I think I have it somewhere. She won 10,000 pesos, which is like half a penny U.S.
2: Yeah.
4: Oh,
2: wow, man.
4: So, yeah. We had a lot of good, it was good fun.
1: Did the guinea pig have hair or was it a hairless guinea pig?
4: It was only on the collie pot because, you know, wind resistance, everything doo-doo while it's running. Yeah.
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8: Ladies and gentlemen, can I please have your attention? Stop what you're doing and listen.
9: Well, now that we got that out of the way. Yo, dude!

0: No nipple, please. I don't like the breast with a nipple.
1: Go Greg. Go Greg.
0: I don't know. I don't know why, but I don't know. Hmm, how come every time we start a sentence, we go, nga.
2: Go tata. Go tata.
0: Nga. Nga.
2: Because the thing is...
0: Otot, otot, putang niya na.
3: Ay!

0: from me.
1: What do you want from me?
2: Yeah. Why? No bother me, eh? No, no bother me.
0: No bother me. Ever.
2: And, of course, the best thing to hit the radio since music, the

0: the acoustics in that room.
1: Nah. I know, right? Bruh. See what happens when you're rich.
2: And now, making his way into the arena, the undisputed eighth wonder of the world, the Muscle of Mauna Willie,

0: else comes our way. That's just how we do it. Recap, what did you guys do yesterday?
1: Nothing.
0: Nothing.
1: It was so
0: lovely. Yes.
1: Fun.
0: I love that for you. Know that why? For you, Candace.
1: Because I think, what is it? Yesterday, my daughter typically has Tahitian practice. Uh-huh. And they didn't have it last night. So I was like, oh my gosh, I get to pick her up from school.
0: Awesome.
1: Go home and stay home.
0: Nice. Aww. You got to enjoy your rent.
1: I got to enjoy rent. And it was everything I wanted and awesome. So much more.
2: So
1: that was the highlight of my day.
0: That sounds wonderful.
2: So proud.
0: Greg, what'd you get into, man?
2: You know, I give you such a hard time about your eating habits and you just eat old food and stuff like that. But
1: expired.
2: You know, yesterday, I was actually the dynamo of diarrhea, the duke of doo-doo, the patriarch of poop, and the rhino of the runs all in one. I don't know what happened, bro.
0: Wow, sorry, skinny.
2: Me and the wife went. Me and the wife went for a walk, and let's just say I was being followed by barking spiders.
1: Oh.
2: Brian, you know how like you get home and you're like, ow, ow, ooh, ah, my stomach, your abdomen.
0: Bloop, bloop, bloop, bloop.
2: And brada.
1: Gurgling.
2: Brada, they came quick, fast and furious. The fast and the fecus.
0: Yeah.
2: So
0: good though.
2: Yeah. Well, now I feel better. Yeah. And then after a good night's sleep, you know, whatever, made it to the gym and everything. So I'm good, man.
0: Did you jump on the scale post?
2: Actually, you know, my weight has been steadily declining. Mm. So I lost like 4 pounds in the last week. So I don't know if that. I don't know.
1: Okay,
2: if
1: skinny legend.
2: Yeah.
1: I don't know
2: if being the Duke of Doo-Doo helped with that, but it might have.
0: I think, and Candace, you can speak for them, because I think women hate us guys on how we fluctuate.
1: Oh, it's so irritating.
0: Weight,
2: especially butchies.
1: It's so
2: we lift more. We lift more weights than them, and you know what I mean? Can curl more, do some squats.
1: No, the thing that irritates women about men, and when it comes to, like, say, for example, a woman wants to lose weight. Mm-hmm. For whatever reason, a woman has to find, like, it's a very specific route for each person, and like, it's not a cookie cutter, one size fits all thing all women. But men, I swear to God, all you guys do is think about losing weight, and then boom, you guys are down 10 pounds. So, or you cut out something like rice. And then you guys drop 20 pounds. Women cut out rice, and it's just, we're like, what the hell is happening?
0: Sorry,
1: we might lose some weight, but not 20 pounds.
0: It's like,
1: freaking,
0: man,
1: freakers.
0: The other day, I jumped on the scale, was it 249.8.
2: Okay, for his height, though. You got to remember, for his height, and what's your BMI now?
0: Like 15%.
2: Okay.
0: Yeah.
2: Okay. I'm at like 19.3 or something.

0: I get 254. But if I want to be 249 by tomorrow, I will be there. You know what I mean? I'm sorry, Candace.
1: Just take some X-Lax. Is it X-Lax? Miralax?
2: Doesn't work.
0: No, not at all, man. It's just kind of, you know, understanding carbs and stuff like that.
1: Boring.
2: Here's the thing you can do for water weight. You lose a couple of pounds.
1: Sure.
2: Distilled water. You drink like a gallon of distilled water over the course, well, a gallon a day for like 3 days straight.
1: Does it have to be distilled? Because I feel like even if you drink regular old water, I feel like
2: I'm saying literally distilled water, not like whiskey, which is distilled water in and of itself.
1: It's distilled in a different
0: distilled
1: way.
0: Distilled six times distilled. Or you could just drink water like I do. I drink water, I leave them here in the studio, and then I just keep drinking that same water throughout the week without washing a cup.
2: Yeah.
1: Which is concerning because the way that Koa sweats, I'm like, you gotta be replenishing the water in your body, guy. Because he sweats in, mind you, I'm wearing a jacket in this room.
0: Yeah.
1: Right. And long pants. Koa, in 2 minutes,
0: we'll
1: hit
0: that
1: fan
0: on.
1: Which blows directly onto him. And he, mind you, it's so cold in here. See, there it is. There it is.
2: He eat jalapeno poppers through his whole ass. That's why you see him moving on the chair.
0: Yeah, wiggly.
2: You see him up and down on the chair. What are you doing? Chewing my jalapeno poppers.
0: I look like my dog's dragging here. Oh, man. All right, good day for you, Greg. Yesterday, when I get into Koa, I got into, I left here and went straight to the gym.
2: Good for you.
0: Of course, nice little pump over there. Did some back workout yesterday. And then by the time I left, it was like 3-something in the afternoon. And it was really rainy. I mean, we're dealing with this remnants of Nolo.
1: Which one is this one? Nolo?
0: Nolo, Faumiki, Nolo, whatever this thing is called. Yeah. So it's rainy and the weather sucks, but I gotta go get my aquatic therapy in. So
2: you do.
0: Yeah. Went down to Wamanalo Beach Park. It was raining and stuff, but the water was beautiful. So I spent, you know, a couple hours in the water. And it's almost like a cold plunge when you go in there and the weather's like that, you know?
2: That's true.
0: So yeah, I did that, caught some waves. Then I went Costco's. Gosh, man.
1: How much did you spend at Costco?
0: You know, the idea was to walk out of there at $1.75.
2: Okay.
0: I rolled out at $380.
1: See, your own fault, though.
0: I don't know why.
1: That's your own fault.
0: You know?
1: You know why? You let the aisles speak to you.
0: But it didn't...
1: They're like, or the samples. The samples is what
2: samples,
1: gets me.
2: Samples,
1: I think I'm just going for, like, lunch.
0: What is it? Butter truffles. Let me unpack all this. Where the pack stay?
2: I took a lot of heat for this.
1: Yeah.
2: But, that's a good, like, you know, married couples, or if you've been together a long time, lunch date.
0: Right.
1: Yeah.
2: You know, you just go walk around Costco, you get your exercise, you can, like, what do they call? Like not window shopping. Mm. I guess holo or whatever.
1: Mm-hmm.
0: Right.
2: And then you walk through, and then you just go to the frozen food side or whatever, and then you have some hot caliente or whatever they're serving up.
0: Yeah, yeah. Mm-hmm.
2: And, you know,
1: some
2: you have
1: crackers.
2: That. Sure, then you can split a hot dog.
1: Yeah.
2: Oh, right. Then you can split a
1: hot dog. We don't need to split it. It's only $1.50, that's why.
2: That's a thing. You know, okay, so, I've been doing marriage ministry for about 10 years.
0: Yeah.
2: That is the biggest, thing for couples is sharing food.
0: Really? Like, because they want to?
2: Well, okay.
1: Or is that like a pain point?
0: Yeah.
2: The trend is if you go into a fancy restaurant, say, right?
1: Uh-huh.
2: So you share because it's expensive.
0: Right.
2: You know, for like two people.
1: I know.
2: You're talking about $150 bucks, $200 bucks,
0: easy,
2: right?
0: Yeah.
2: So you share, you walk out paying $100 bucks, whatever. But in regular, you try, especially, okay, and I will say it because my wife's Colombian, not Puerto Rican, but I'll say I've dated Puerto Rican girls in the past. Bruh. You try eat one Puerto Rican girl's french fry. Bruh, you come and she bite your finger off.
0: Is that what those fork marks are on your palm?
2: Yeah.
0: Okay, I got it.
2: And I got two sisters, and I was the youngest of three kids.
0: Uh-huh.
2: I got two sisters, man. I tell you what, bruh. You better get in there and eat, because if not, they take a chunk out of your arm, boy.
0: I know. noticed Yevish is wanting to do that now too. Like, hey, uh-huh. we'll just share. I roll in a cave.
1: Because you know why? Yesterday. You guys are like eating healthier and like watching portions and all that
0: stuff.
1: Right. So that could be one reason.
0: But yeah, but I rolled into KBA Bros yesterday after the gym, and I'm like, what are you going to get? She's like, I'll just share with you. I was like, no, you're not.
1: No, you're not.
0: No, you're not. No, I'll just share with you. I said, you didn't freaking not.

0: guys are like, you know, guest posers type.
1: Yeah, yeah.
2: Exhibition. Yes. Exhibition. I will say this. Kavika and I, because we don't go on date nights all that often, when we do,
3: you guys go
2: we are not sharing. It's, we talked about this yesterday. We were like, it's so cute when couples share, but we looked at each other like, but that's not us. Like, when we go out to eat at a nice restaurant, and maybe it's our first time going, we like to give everything a try. So, servers love us. Because when we go, they're like, anything to start? We're like, yeah, so we'll both get a cocktail, and then we'll both, we'll share an appetizer. Sometimes we get two. And then we each get our own entree, and then we share a dessert. So that bill ends up
0: dessert,
2: and then well, it depends sometimes on where we go. If we know somebody in the kitchen, obviously they send out like a lot for dessert.
0: Hey,
2: so No, so whenever we go out to eat, it's especially a new place, and it's a date night after like a couple of months.
3: Right.
2: Oh, we go all out. Because, you know, whenever you're dating, you go from going on dates multiple times a week. Then you get married and you have kids and our babies are young. So, like, it's like every once in a while. And whenever the while comes around,
3: we go big,
2: Our wallet is like, okay.
3: I'm like one of those. Bruh. Let's go do the buffet at Duke's on a Sunday.
2: Fine, too.
3: Babe, you can eat as much as you like, girl. As much as you like.
2: Good. Oh, and then you get pissed off if they don't eat enough.
3: Yeah, yeah.
2: Go back for another plate.
0: Here's the thing, and I think Shawnee got offended once about it, but we went to Denny's, and they automatically gave me the coupon discount. I'm not there yet, but they automatically gave me the coupon discount, and it was a quite hefty discount.
3: Yeah.
0: And she got a little bit offended, like, oh, my God, I can't believe it, blah, blah, blah. And I was like, babe, that's money off the bill. Yeah, we went back.
2: Absolutely.
3: At least they were like, oh, wow, so nice you taking your dad out to lunch today.
2: Oh, stop
0: Dude, that has happened to us before,
2: oh,
0: man.
2: No.
0: That's awesome. Yeah. That's awesome.
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0: Candace Kay.
1: Spill them, girl. What you
2: Jim Carrey has gotten married for a third time to his longtime girlfriend, Min Ah.
3: Min Ah.
2: Yes, in a private ceremony in L.A. They have a 32-year age difference. Jim Carrey being 64 and Min Ah reportedly being 32 years old.
3: Nothing wrong with that.
1: Yeah, I mean, that's what I'm saying.
2: That's crazy.
1: But at what point...
3: At what point is it weird? Like, during the age gap,
2: For me, I think it would be weird. I mean, for me personally, age gaps are, like, just weird to me.
3: Yeah.
2: To me. But anybody older than my dad.
3: So
2: I think anybody older than my parents.
3: He's in his 60s. She's in her 30s.
0: Okay.
2: Yes.
0: Okay. What about that dude? What's his name? Oh. The guy from Full House. And he hasn't aged.
2: John Stamos.
0: John Stamos. John Stamos.
3: What about him?
2: Yeah,
3: what about him? Huh? Still weird?
2: What about him?
0: You wouldn't take a chance on that one?
2: Oh, I don't think I would marry the man.
3: All right.
2: Other things.
3: Yeah, that's what I'm saying. Like, at what point, I see this a lot, that's why, where even now in the dating pools, it's, you know, older guys.

0: the reverse role of like younger guys and older women. I see it the other way around. I see older guys and younger women, but the younger women want to date older guys. I don't understand that.
1: I don't either. Except, well, I'm baffled. I don't know.
0: Except what I do see is like
2: job, eh?
1: I do have a job. I have multiple jobs.
0: what I do hear about that though is like they're more mature. They're more secure in their person. They
1: Which,
0: have a
1: what
0: good
1: does that
0: job.
1: Say about men that we have to date so up that we can't even date own age because they're that
0: immature.
1: Far behind?
0: Yeah, exactly.
2: Right.
0: Exactly.
3: The answer to that is the same as how come a guy can go out and do it with 100 girls, but when a girl does it, she's a hoe? Right.
0: I've seen some stuff on that. That might open up a whole can of worms if we bring that up right now. But, Jim Carrey.
1: Third wife. And I just looked into who she is as a person because I've never heard of Mina.
0: Uh-huh.
1: I want to say...
0: Asian.
1: No.
0: Did I get that right? I got it right.
1: She is a South Korean actress and model.
0: Uh-huh.
1: Turns out she started as a teen model back in 1998 and then became a famous actress.
0: Wow.
1: And
0: a famous actress that we never heard about?
1: In a different country.
0: Oh, cool. Right on. Hey, my kids will probably know who she is then. They love those Korean dramas,
1: maybe.
0: Man.
1: Yeah, maybe. I don't know. But
2: when you first said it, I thought you said Ming-na.
0: Yeah.
1: Min-a.
2: Yeah. But Ming-na is Ming-na Hwin. And she's like, she does like... Marvel stuff and all that. That's what I thought you were talking about.
0: I know what you're talking about. She's like the one that's in all those movies. Yeah, I got you. Yeah.
1: No, she's a... So I'm reading... She kind of does a little bit of everything. She's like a singer, an actress. I saw somewhere else that she like did some sort of TV hosting. Girl's busy. Which I don't even know. I don't see anywhere on here how they even met.
0: Interesting.
3: And one goddamn good cook to boot.
1: Yeah, that's right.
2: I wonder if Jim Carrey invited Damon Wayans to his wedding. He was just Damon was in the studio yesterday.
1: True.
2: They all wore Living Color yesterday.
0: We should have asked that. We should have asked that.
1: In our defense, we didn't know he got married till this morning.
0: That's true.
1: You guys remember 21 Jump Street?
0: Yes. And what was the song from 21 Jump Street? They had a theme song that was on there.
2: Are we talking the movies or are we talking the TV show?
1: I'm talking about the movies, but I know that Johnny Depp was in the TV show back in the day. I don't know what the song was.
0: There was a theme song that opened up the show.
1: That's
0: every
1: why
0: time
1: I said you didn't have to pull up any music because I didn't know.
3: It was 21 Jump Street. Jump Street.
1: Who needs to pull up music? We have Greg.
0: Thank you, Cheech.
2: I don't know who it was.
1: So, 21 Jump Street became very popular movies with Channing Tatum.
0: Yeah.
1: And I believe they have 21, 22, and 23 Jump Street. And now there is going to be 24 Jump Street on December 10th of next year.
0: Are they actually calling it that? 24?
1: Yeah, 24 Jump Street. Yeah.
2: Yeah. And then there's going to be one where they come out of retirement. There's going to be 59 Jump Street.
0: And then 69 Jump Street is going to be on a whole nother
1: platform.
0: That's
1: a different platform.
3: And I can't wait for 71 Jump Street. That's with two fingers.
1: Bubbles, please. And then premiering December 17th of this year, you know the movie Ted with Mark Wahlberg?
0: Yes, love that movie.
1: There's an animated series that's going to be on Peacock December later on this year.
0: Oh, yeah.
1: Yeah.
0: Oh, yeah.
1: Sean Diddy Combs.
0: What's up with that guy?
1: You know, initially he was supposed to be released from federal prison June 2028.
0: Yeah.
1: And there have been several reductions to his sentence. And it's apparently been moved up to January 21st, 2028. Inmates have kind of been spilling the tea to news outlets.
0: Yeah.
1: Saying that he receives special meals, massages, and has access to a contraband phone, liquor, and medication.
0: Wow. I wouldn't doubt it, though.
2: It's toilet wine. It's toilet wine, you know, a couple mahus. I mean, come on, no?
0: Back massage, your module 4.
1: Oh, my God.
2: Yes, obviously.
1: Now, prison officials are saying cell phones and other contraband remain a persistent challenge.
0: Yeah.
1: But I don't know. Do you think... guards are in on it?
0: Listen, man.
1: As somebody who was in the system before. as a worker.
0: I've worked in there, and you can't get stuff in like that. Okay.
1: Yeah. Unless
0: you walk through a metal detector, you get wand down. Your bags, for most part, are all clear. Everything has to be clear so they can visually see right through them. Unless somebody's flying a drone right into the window, it's kind of difficult to get that kind of stuff in there. Just saying.
2: But it does get in.
0: But it does get in. It does get there's other ways it gets in. There's industries. There's places where, you know, there's things that have to come into the facility. Food, clothes.
3: Amazon.
0: You know,
1: Amazon Prime.
0: It's like, no, those, when you're getting bulk orders of things coming in, it's hard to kind of thoroughly check.
1: Can you answer this then?
0: Yeah.
1: How come when I'm scrolling on TikTok every once in a while, I come across a live stream of somebody in a prison?
0: I've never seen a live stream from here.
1: Okay, true.
0: Maybe one. But anyway, yeah.
2: I think they have access now.
0: Yeah, because
2: of like video conferencing and all that.
0: Right.
1: As like a personal like device that they get to keep?
0: No.
1: No. Because I'd be scrolling on TikTok and they're alive.
0: Yeah. I see a lot of those other places. Yeah. Sure. So.
1: It's definitely on the mainland. I know that for sure.
0: Yeah.
2: You gotta meet with your attorney. You know what I mean?
1: True.
2: And he's not always gonna come down to the facility.
0: Right.
2: Whatever.
0: They don't know the trick. When you pack your lunch, you gotta wrap the cell phone in saran wrap and put them in your rice. Hey! Anyway, birthdays today.
1: Happy birthday. Zach Galifianakis, 57 years old.
0: Wow.
1: My personal favorite, the Hangover series.
0: Yeah, of course.
1: Yes.
0: It's not a man purse. It's a satchel.
1: Hey, how about that ride in? I guess that's why they call it Sin City. Anyways, the other person's birthday, she is the actual queen. And the day that she goes, I might need to take a day of bereavement.
0: RuPaul!
1: That's another one, honey. But this one is Julie Andrews. 91 years old.
0: Wow.
1: Yeah.
0: Happy
1: AKA
0: birthday.
1: Mary Poppins.
0: Mm-hmm.
2: She has not aged.
0: A tearful
2: can you imagine?
0: Sugar, help the medicine
1: down.
2: Can you imagine Popolo ladies look at her and go, damn, there goes the stereotype.
1: I love Julie Andrews. Fun fact of the day, Disneyland fact of the day.
0: Yeah.
1: There, you know the carousel?
0: Mm-hmm.
1: There is a specific horse that is for Mary Poppins, aka Julie Andrews.
0: Right.
1: And I did my research about this. I know.
0: Yeah.
1: And back in the day when, before those rides were automated, that would be like the horse that they would kind of track to see how many times it goes around. Also,
0: it's the white one, right?
1: Yeah, and it has like jingle bells on it and stuff like that. I tried to get on that horse and then a child got there before me, so.
0: God, kick him off, man.
1: My sister got on that
2: horse,
1: bro.
2: She was lucky enough to get on that horse, but when she sat on it, that bugger would disappear, bro.
0: Any other birthdays, Candace? Any other birthdays, Candace?
1: No, but if it's your birthday, happy birthday.

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It's the Wake Up Crew on Island 98.5.

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1: 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I have so much fun laughing by myself.
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2: Wake Up Crew, good morning.
3: Good morning.
2: Dallas, what's up there, buddy?
3: So much. You guys were talking about lopsided ages and marriages earlier.
2: Yeah, yeah.
3: Here's one for you. Hugh Hefner and Crystal Hefner.
2: Oh, well, the Hef is a little different business there, man. That guy was dating only girls in their 20s.
3: True.
2: No matter how old he got.
3: Maybe that's just a Christian coming out of me.
2: Right, right. Totally get it, man. Thanks for the call, though, Dallas. Appreciate you, man.
3: Yeah, hey.
2: Yeah.
3: Hey. Why can't you hear pterodactyls go to the bathroom?
2: Why?
3: Because the pee is silent.
2: Thanks, buddy. Have a good one.
3: You too.
2: Yeah, good guy, that kid. That good guy, that kid.
4: I'm gonna kid you.
2: Yeah.
4: If only could hear what he was saying.
2: He was saying something. Oh, okay.
4: There you go. Okay,
2: gotcha.
4: I was rapping along with the beat while you guys was all pushing butter. Oh, yeah.
2: Yeah.
4: Oh, yeah. With your bad self. Talking to Dallas. Push a button, maybe it'll turn on. Yeah.
2: So he was saying, because we were talking about age differences, right?
4: Right.
2: With like Jim Carrey and me. And we were kind of discussing, like, wow, I see that a lot these days.
5: Mm-hmm.
2: Where right. It's like, you know, the woman wants to date an older guy, I guess, because guys are just so immature at their same age.
5: I guess so.
2: Level. But then Dallas brought up, what about Hugh Hefner and his wife, Crystal Harris, I think her name was.
4: Okay.
2: But Hugh Hefner, when he was in that day,
5: there's a lot of dark history.
2: Yeah, there's a
5: with
2: whole,
5: all of that, by the way.
2: Lot of going on there, but I remember that girl, Crystal, and I remember Hugh Hefner. And I don't know, let me see, wife Crystal, how old was she? We know Hugh was like...
4: just 20-something.
2: She was,
4: he had one wife that was like in her 20s.
2: That's what I thought, man. She was like in her 20s, early 20s too, man. Not even like late 20s. And Hef was like 80-something years
4: 105.
2: Old. 105. So I don't know, man. He was cut from a different cloth, though, that guy. I always thought it was really gross when I saw that.
5: I was a little on the younger side when I feel like a lot of that was on
2: TV. MTV, yeah.
5: And I didn't really watch too much of it, but I just the thought of it alone.
2: I think
5: I'm good on that.
2: It's the visuals. Oi, think I'm good on that there, partner. Rather not climb underneath and have a squish.
5: Yeah.
4: I know, right?
5: Better not.
2: But you know, I don't think you'd ever be underneath with that guy, man. Hey. He was like, hey. He's a fireman pose kind of guy. Lay down, had one hand behind the head. I don't think he has much more movement than that. That was it. R.I.P. Hef.
5: Oh, my God.
4: I don't kid you.
0: It's the Wake Up Crew on Island 98.5.
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2: By the way, we got something to win next hour. That's going to be from what's up with the fizz face,
5: Kevin? No, I just did some research last break. She was 26 when he was 86.
2: Okay, there you go. That's...
5: a 60-year age gap. I don't even have that age gap with me and my grandmother. Are you kidding me?
4: So?
5: That's crazy.
2: Unless you for sure know he's putting you on the will.
5: Yeah, I will say this. Yeah. When I was

0: get a classic, like a 1926 Toyota or something. You know what I mean?
1: No, there was others that I've seen where, like, billionaire tycoons. You do have it.
2: This
1: in your
2: is a
1: notes.
2: Note
1: you
2: from 2014.
0: Actually had JL something. Who was the guy that was married to
1: Anna Nicole Smith?
0: Yeah,
1: well, I know you're going to go there. He was a billionaire tycoon too.
0: Oh yeah.

0: Why?
1: You look shocked.
2: She was.
0: She was. Go on.
2: First of all, I did not know this. Anna Nicole Smith's first husband was in the 80s, in 85, when she was just 17 years old.
0: Yes. She married real young.
2: Yes. Mm. And the guy was also only 16 years old.
0: She had a kid from him.
1: Right. She's from one of those places that has like red, white, and blue reflectors in the street, though. It's kind of like
0: E-Doggy. E-Doggy Appalachia.
1: E-Doggy.
2: Oh, he was 89 and she was 26.
1: There you go. That's Anna Nicole and...
2: Anna Nicole Smith and...
1: And Hefner, 26 and 89 as well, right? Something like that.
2: Oh, this guy's name was James Howard Marshall II.
0: Yeah, Marshall.
2: Businessman, government official, lawyer, legal scholar. Dang, he got money.
1: Right, right. So she was...
2: And he was involved in the petroleum industry.
1: There you go. That's what it was. So she was a dancer.
0: So Diddy made money. Diddy made some money off of it. It was in a petroleum jelly market.
2: He lost one of his best customers.
0: Everything is tied into Diddy. It's all about Diddy.
1: You like conspiracy theories, huh?
2: It all goes back to that guy.
0: Hey, yo, man, kill that raisin. Kill that raisin, yo.
1: So she, Anna Nicole, was a dancer. Then this billionaire tycoon rolls in, has his entourage roll him in, right? Because he's in a wheelchair and an oxygen tank. And then homeboy like drops some wads that night. And then next thing you know, like they're getting married, I think, like the next
0: day. She really loved him, though. You know, if you watch the story, there was a thing, a couple of documentaries about her. She really did love him. But not in it's kind of gross.
2: In what
0: but
2: kind
0: whatever.
2: Of way?
1: Gross, man. Yeah.
0: I mean, she loved him as a husband. She loved him enough to, you know what I mean? But,
1: right. Yeah, good thing she only had to love him for like 2 weeks, though.
2: Can I take you guys into the hair salon?
1: Bring us in.
2: Okay, so you know how the barbershop, you guys have barbershop talk, right?
1: Yeah.
2: And the hair salon obviously has... I will never spill the secrets of the hair salon.
1: Sure, of course.
2: But there are conversations that are had once in a while, and this came up once. We were talking about... It was an age gap thing, right? And we knew the guy made plenty money. So in the hair salon, we're all talking. All these girls have foils in their hair. What you want, girl, for that kind of money? And then most of the girls were like, yeah. But some of them were like, I don't know if I could get past it.
1: Yeah.
3: 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I was going to have my automotive streak, but then I was scared I got to lay down under a dryer with my crotch exposed.
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It's Candace K. In case you missed it yesterday, Damon Wayans came into the studio, talk story with us. He has four shows at Blue Note tonight, all the way through Sunday. 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

0: 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It's Candace K. Island 98.5 and Bant Project present The Green. 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
11: Au hea vale o kou I nā kama o ia aina nei. 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

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It's Candace K. Island 98.5, Bant Project, and 8th Wonder present LAB. 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

Barris Hammond, they're gonna talk right here on Hawaii's number one reggae station, Island 98.5. You folks are hanging out with Sage Boy, and we are pumping out your favorite reggae tunes in this afternoon's Reggae Cafe. And without further ado, let's continue the vibes, Undivided Roots, Mystic Man.

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Schmuck and Dirty Wine, Island 98.5. That's Coffee with Toast right here on Hawaii's number one reggae station, Island 98.5. Oh, on a right about now, we're going to take a little trip down to Kingston Town. Riders, UB40, Island.

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Shout out to everybody rocking with us across the globe on a free iHeart Radio app, and a huge special mahalo nui to everybody who makes us their number one preset. Liquid Jordy in the queue right now. I'd like to welcome you folks to Jam Rock. Right here is Junior Gong.

0: Brand skanky new music from Chloe Kai and Wavy. 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